0: This hour, new music from Morgan Wallen as we unveil an ACC world premiere. Luke Bryan says thanks. And where are Americans moving? It's all coming up from ACC O'Reilly Auto Parts Studio. I'm Ryan Fox. But first, back to the countdown and John Pardee up two spots with boots off. ACC.
1: Number 22.

No. Double Deuce 22, John Party, boots off on American Country Countdown. Ryan here. And according to researchers, if your husband or boyfriend has the same eye or hair color as your dad, ladies, it might not be a coincidence. They say people tend to choose partners who look like their opposite sex parent. And while I check to see if I have the same eyes and hair as my father-in-law, we're going to play the latest from Luke Combs, an ACC sure shot. This one sure to join the countdown very soon. Rethink some things. American Country Countdown. Oh.

0: Justin Lynch, Easy to Love, 22 on ACC. Ryan Fox here. We got a new album out in less than 2 weeks from our guest this weekend, Ashley Cook. And it features some new perspective from Ashley, especially on a song here called High School Sweetheart. We talked to Ashley about that after track number 3 on her brand new self-titled album. Baby Blues is an ACC extra.
1: Baby Blues.

thoughts on Ashley Cook's brand new self-titled album out in a couple weeks, Baby Blues, on American Country Countdown. And Ryan, I love listening to this album. You gave me a preview copy of it. One of the songs I'm digging is called High School Sweetheart.

0: Yes, tell me how this one came about.
1: That was a really fun song to write. I was out in LA writing with some brand new co-writers I'd never written with before, and one of my good friends in Nashville named Lauren Hungate, she flew out with me, and we were just kind of venting about like a very real life situation in the room, and I was like, yeah, you know, this ain't high school, like why are we acting like we're immature and blah blah blah, and we were talking about it. We're like, what if it's called High School Sweetheart? People think it's gonna be this like sweet love song about a high school sweetheart, and then you're like, this ain't High School Sweetheart. And yeah, it's just different. It's a fun one. It's sassy and it's clever. And that's what I'm saying. Like I was, and so everything you hear in the song is very real emotion from me, but it also is clever. And that's what I'm talking about. It's a lot of those kinds of songs where you feel it, but it's also like, that's clever how she did that, you know?
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0: Lainey Wilson and John Mayer up two to number 20 on this weekend's American Country Countdown. That's Bone Keys Wallet. And Ryan Fox and Lainey playing opener at a big show in Cincinnati this weekend with Chris Stapleton, part of his All-American Roadshow Tour. And speaking of acts getting out on the road, Dan and Shay is going to do that starting next month and into the fall. Say So is on ACC.
1: Number 19.

Say so. Dan and Shay, number 19, Say So on American Country Countdown. It's Ryan Fox with the hits. And where are people packing their bags and moving to? Maybe driving, maybe flying. We get to that after Sarah Evans and her ACC number one from 2001, Born to Fly, and ACC Extra. I've been.

0: Big old hit here in ACC back in 2001 from Sarah Evans, Born to Fly, an ACC extra on American Country Countdown. It's Ryan Fox with all the hits and the stars, coast to coast and around the world. And people are on the move, at least according to Pods, the moving company where you pack it yourself. And here are the top cities in America people are moving to. At number 4, Raleigh, North Carolina. Number 3, Dallas-Fort Worth. Number 2, Ocala, Florida. And the number 1 destination, Myrtle Beach, South Carolina. Now, the top 4 places people are moving from include Washington, D.C., the northern part of California, South Florida, and number 1, Los Angeles. I love L.A. I'll take your spot. Meanwhile, if you happen to be moving and want to take the show with you, you can find a station near you right now at AmericanCountryCountdown.com.
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0: ACC Sure Shot. Sure to join the countdown soon from Parker McCollum, Killing Me on American Country Countdown. And Ryan, and it was a big milestone recently for Luke Bryan, and he has some people to thank. We got the details. Plus, we'll see if you and I made the list. Coming up after Hardy, Eric Church, Morgan Wallen, and Tim McGraw. Up three spots this weekend with MacArthur, American Country Countdown.
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0: An ACC number one from July of 2020. One margarita, Luke Bryan. On American Country Countdown, it's Ryan Fox. And Luke recently turned the big 5-0. Happy birthday, Luke. And he took some time away from the cake and the presents to thank a few people.
1: Hey, everybody. It's Luke here celebrating my 50th birthday. To all the people, friends, family, loved ones that have texted me personally today, I'm going to hit you back. And to all my artist buddies that have reached out and sent, like, happy birthday wishes. It's been the best day ever. And to all the fans out there that have wished me a happy birthday, I just want everybody to know I've literally had the best day ever in my life. And thanks for all the wishes. Some days you have, like, stuff that makes you mad, but today has been the best day ever because of y'all loving on me. Love you.
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0: Zach John King up three notches, number 17. Get to drinking on American Country Countdown. And Ryan Fox, and you're just one song away from an ACC world premiere. It's new music from Morgan Wallen. You heard Been By Now? You will. After Riley Green and Think As You Drunk, American Country Countdown.
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0: ACC world premiere, Morgan Wallen. That is Been By Now on American Country Countdown. It's Ryan. Love that song. So how did it all come together?
1: I think it's just a song where you're kind of at your partner of a while, and you just don't really see it progressing any further, and you just start noticing things, you know, that lets you know that. And it's a little bit of a bittersweet feeling song. You know, the music feels a little happy, but the message is overwhelmingly sad, which is something that's kind of a go-to for me.
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0: 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This is American Country Countdown. It's Ryan Fox. In this hour, we go on the road with our guest, Ashley Cook. We try to find out what one country star is doing with a trash truck. And we do a deep dive on peanut butter and beef sticks. Yep, sounds weird, but hear us out, okay? Let's get back to the countdown. And Zach Topp, South of Sanity, American Country Countdown.
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Zach Top, number 15 on American Country Countdown. At South of Sanity, it's Ryan Fox. And in a new interview with Cosmo, Megan Maroney is opening up about potentially ditching her trademark blonde locks in the future and how she feels when a true fan recognizes her in public without makeup and, quote, pounds of extensions. Megan adding, quote, I've jokingly thought about dyeing my hair brunette, but I'm going to save that for later down the road. For whatever reason, the blonde seems to be working. End of quote. It seems like everything's working for Megan Maroney right now, including this one, an ACC sure shot. Sure to join the countdown very soon. Medicine on ACC.

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1: Number 14.

Brian's moving up one spot this weekend. Number 14, Country, and She Knows It on American Country Countdown. Ryan Fox hanging with Ashley Cook this weekend on the show. Ashley has toured with Luke, and last year she shared the stage with Kane Brown. We talk about touring with Ashley after her former tour mate, Kane, and his ACC number one, Miles on It. American Country Countdown. New truck, big.

miles on it. That one hit number one here in ACC in November of 2024. Kane Brown, Miles on It on American Country Countdown. Ryan here with Ashley Cook on the show this weekend.

0: Ashley, we were just talking about how you've been on tour with Luke Bryan before. Kane Brown, too. You were on his High Road tour back in 2025. And this is exciting. You got your own live shows here this fall on the Baby Blues Tour. Can you let us in on some surprises we can expect when we see you?
1: I mean, obviously, every tour, you hope to get better, do different things, do different production things. But for me, this tour, what's the most important is that it visually looks different than anything I've ever done before. I want people to look at pictures and videos of this tour and be like, that's the Baby Blues Tour. You know, it's a lot of the same setup, but it's obviously all new music because I have a whole new record coming out, 15 new songs. So it's a whole new set, new intro tracks, new everything that's brand new. But also I think visually it's going to look a little different and have a lot more moments like Baby Blues moment where people feel like they're involved in the show.
0: Yes, I love this. The Baby Blues moment at your shows where you will take a single guy from the crowd and serenade him with your song Baby Blues. Are you going to do that on the Baby Blues tour? You have to, right?
1: Stay tuned. We'll see. We'll see what I have up my sleeve.
0: It's a can't miss.
1: Oh, yeah.
0: Speaking of that moment, I know you recently did it at a show with Matt Rife, the comedian. Did he know you were going to do this beforehand?
1: Oh, yeah. Yeah, we talked about it a bit backstage. He was a really good sport about it, and he definitely has some Baby Blues, so it was very fun to serenade him.
0: Here with Ashley Cook on American Country Countdown. Now that Matt Rife is off the list, you've done that. Check that box. What other celebs would you like to serenade, sing Baby Blues to, Ashley?
1: I mean, I feel like there's so many people with blue eyes that'd be so fun to serenade. Actually, just, you know, made a new friend in Glenn Powell. I think he'd be really fun to bring out to a show. He said he's down, so I think it'd be fun to do that at one point. Honestly, yes, it's very fun to bring, you know, well-known friends out

0: to do it and get to serenade and have like a moment and whatever, have some chemistry. It's a lot of fun. But the moment started as a moment for the fans in the crowd. And I think that as much as I can, I do want to keep that moment as like true to that as I can, because nothing makes me more excited than walking out on stage and seeing a million signs of like, be my, like, let me be your baby blues. Like, I want, and so I don't want to like, you know, change the moment so much to where it feels like it's no longer for the fans. And it's now like a look at my celebrity friends, you know, like I just want it to be like a moment. So for stuff like Matt, for example, like he was already there. Like he's, you know, he's awesome. He's so wonderful. And I was like, this is fun. This is be a fun thing to, you know, surprise some people. But I do want to keep it as much as I can to, you know, what it was, what it always has been, like for the fans.
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Lauren Elena and Chase Matthew up four spots this weekend on ACC. That's All My Exes, number 13. And Ryan, here with a question. Who needs more sleep, men or women? Well, according to Health Magazine, on average, women need 52 more minutes of sleep per day than men. Which is interesting, because my wife always says it takes about 12 seconds to fall asleep on the couch, and it's usually right after she starts a movie. It happens. Speaking of 12, George Burge and Luke Bryan, Sleep, Sleep, Sleep. I mean, Ride, Ride, Ride, American Country Countdown. I threw a thing.

George Burge with help from Luke Bryan, number 12 on American Country Countdown. It's Ride, Ride, Ride. Bryan here, and Alan Jackson sings about cornbread and chicken, but what about peanut butter and beef sticks? It's a thing, and we're going to get to it after AJ and this ACC Extra.

Fly south to Detroit City, pull in this country kitchen. Try their brand of barbecues, signs it finger licking. I paid the tab and the lady asked me how'd I like my biscuit. I'll be honest with you, ma'am, it ain't like mama fixed it. Cause where

how it landed at number one here on American Country Countdown in October of 2001. Alan Jackson, Where I Come From, on ACC. And Ryan, hanging with Ashley Cook on the show here this weekend.

0: And Ashley, I got to ask you about this. I saw this on your social media, and it just blew my mind. So you're sitting on your bus, and you're taking, I guess, a beef stick, and you're dipping it into peanut butter, and you're eating it. What in the world is this? What's going on?
1: I don't even know where it started. So when you're on a tour bus, you have a lot of time to kill, right? And so, I'm just like chilling, kind of just like hanging out, sober, having a good time. And I was like, I want to snack on something. Like, what do I snack on? And I love turkey sticks. And so I was eating the turkey sticks, but they're kind of dry. And I was like, I love peanut butter. What do I have to, how do I mix this? And so I just started dipping it in the peanut butter, and it was delicious. And everybody thinks I'm crazy for it. But as soon as they try it, they get it. So all I'm saying is give it a shot. Because it's pretty good.
0: Okay, I'm not above it. So is it just the turkey sticks, or can you do it with the beef sticks too in the peanut butter?
1: I'm not a fan of the beef sticks, so I haven't tried that yet, but I would assume it's similar. I mean, it's like, at some burger places, they have, there's a place in town called Jack Brown's, and they have a burger with peanut butter on it called the Elvis Presley or something. Like, it's probably the same thing. It's like the same world. So I'm not that crazy. It's been done before.
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0: John Morgan. It's Kid Myself, number 11 on American Country Countdown. Brian Fox with all the hits and the stars, coast to coast and around the world, connecting you to the biggest music stars and the biggest movie and TV stars, too, like Josh Duhamel, and the connection between Thomas Rhett, Jordan Davis, and Josh, after still a lefty, it's Boston, ACC.
1: Number 10. On a

0: Thomas Stratt and Jordan Davis did the song. You can see him singing on the current season of Ransom Canyon on Netflix. Ain't a Bad Life on American Country Countdown. It's Ryan. Josh Duhamel, of course, one of the stars of Ransom Canyon. And he says he played a pretty big role in getting Thomas and Jordan on that show.
1: Yeah, I mean, I don't want to brag, but I was partly responsible for getting that. And because Jordan Davis, we've been fans of his for a long time, and Thomas, but Jordan's By Dirt was our wedding song. And I remember reaching out to him on Instagram one time saying, hey, you're going to be in Devil's Lake, North Dakota at whatever thing for a concert, and we're going to come. We ended up not being able to go, and I was like, I want to sing By Dirt with you. And he like laughed about it, and we just sort of kept in touch.
2: I love that.
1: And I think I might have said to him, you should come on the show sometime, blah, blah, blah. He's like, yeah, sure. But then we see the next season that there's an actual music festival. So I said, dude, you should come and do the music festival on the show. He's like, I'd love to. And then I just sort of like, you guys take it from here.
2: Yeah, that's awesome.
1: And so they ended up doing it.
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0: an ACC Extra from Ashley McBride. It's What If We Don't on American Country Countdown. It's Ryan Fox, and lots of country stars get themselves into things other than singing. Side hustles, if you will. Some open restaurants, others have their own bars or brands of drinks. But for one country star, he's got himself into a completely different kind of business. That crazy story after the man who has his own brand of rum and a new exhibit right now at the Country Music Hall of Fame in Nashville. Hall of Famer Kenny Chesney. Carry on. ACC.
1: No.

0: Dylan Scott and his former ACC number one from March of 2025. This town's been too good to us. American Country Countdown. It's Ryan Fox. And one town that's been really good to Dylan Scott is in northeastern Louisiana, and this is where Dylan is a household name. Not just because he's a big country star, but because he also has a booming trash business. Yes, when Dylan was recently visiting the Like a Farmer podcast, he revealed how his COVID business idea took off the moment he sat down to talk to his dad.
1: I told my daddy, I was like, we're going to start a residential trash business. He's like, you're crazy. It wasn't a month into the thing, this little town over, give us a bid. Like, bid our, let me give you the contract. And we did the math on it, and it wasn't very much money at all, you know, and it was kind of out of the way, but they had a garbage truck. They had a legit garbage truck. Now, it was a 2004 hunk of junk. I said, I'll give you $10,000 for the garbage truck. That's it. Done. So we got that contract and the garbage truck.
2: And this is one that
1: didn't have any, like... Old school. Guys on the back.
2: On the back, yeah.
1: Need a little TLC to it, put about $5,000 into it. 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And from that moment on, dude, we've been in business 5 years now. We got like 13,000 residents in the area. 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
4: The number one country music countdown in the world. American Country Countdown. I'm Ryan Fox. Can Jason Aldean repeat for the fourth straight week at number one? But don't tell him me. You're about to find out from the ACC O'Reilly Auto Parts Studio. And the superstar of the biggest movie of the weekend, Spider-Man Brand New Day, Tom Holland, lets us in on what it's really like wearing that Spider-Man suit all day long. You don't want to miss it. But first, Taylor Swift is riding high in the top 10 with a song from another big blockbuster, Toy Story 5. I knew it. I knew you. American Country Countdown.
1: Number.

Taylor Swift in a familiar spot inside the top 10 on this weekend's American Country Countdown. I knew it. I knew you. It's Ryan Fox. And when couples argue, what do they argue the most about? Well, if you guessed money, you would be right. Money is the root of 78% of marital spats. The next most contentious issue is indifference to feelings, followed by adultery, irresponsibility, and drinking. I tried to talk to my wife about what married people argue about the most, and we got into an argument about that. But it's our 18th anniversary this weekend, so we got to be doing something right. In the doghouse, and check it out, Kevin Powers with Shaboozy. An ACC Sure Shot. 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

0: Josh Ross, 7. It's Hey, Look on American Country Countdown. It's Ryan, and some of us look back at high school and think of it fondly, while others would rather forget it and move on. Favorite subject, favorite thing at lunch, favorite teacher. We play along with Ashley Cook, our guest here this weekend, after her tour mate from 2024 sings his ACC number one summertime anthem, Sunrise, Sunburn, Sunset, Repeat, American Country Countdown.
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0: Ashley, in honor of your new song, High School Sweetheart, I thought we would take you back to school and give you a little pop quiz, okay? I promise it's not going to be too hard. First up, what kind of student were you in high school, Ashley Cook?
1: I was, like, partially homeschooled, so I'd say I was, like, the homeschooled kid.
0: All right, best subject?
1: English.
0: Worst subject, Ashley?
1: Definitely math. I suck at math.
0: You and me both. Okay, pop quiz. Favorite school lunch, Ashley Cook?
1: Ooh, like tater tots and hamburgers.
0: Yes, the tots were next level.
1: Tots were always so good.
0: Who's your favorite teacher, Ashley Cook?
1: I had one in, was it fourth grade? I think fourth grade in Mrs. Crawford. And she still comes to see me in California whenever I play shows. Her son played for the Giants, Brandon Crawford. So I got to watch him grow up and play baseball. But Mrs. Crawford always, like, really championed us, for sure.
0: I love that. Your favorite celebrity crush back in the day, Ashley?
1: As a teen, it was either Zac Efron, obviously, or Ryan Gosling in The Notebook.
0: And then for Zac, High School Musical.
1: But I feel like I was a big fan of, like, Zac circa 17 again. You know? Like, 17 again was, like, his prime era. He's still in his prime, obviously, but, like, that was, like, my crush prime era.
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0: Brown, number six with Woman on American Country Countdown. I'm Ryan Fox. And not sure if you saw Kane recently lending his talents to help out Dallas Cowboys quarterback Dak Prescott and his foundation. Dak even sitting in with the band and playing percussion. It's pretty cool. The video's online if you want to check that out. And speaking of videos online, we found this one about the new Spider-Man movie out this weekend. It involves Tom Holland, and you'll never guess what he is revealing about his Spider-Man suit. We'll get to that in our ACC New and Now segment after Jordan Davis. It's By Dirt, an ACC Extra.
1: A few days before he turned 80, he was sitting out back in a rocker. He said, "What you been up to lately?"

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1: Jordan Davis and Luke Bryan with an ACC Extra. It's By Dirt on American Country Countdown. It's Ryan Fox. And now we're up to our ACC New and Now segment. And if you have kids of a certain age in your home, you know this song all too well.
2: No job's too big, no pups too small. Paw Patrol, we're on a roll. So you be dead,
1: Paw Patrol. Of course, it's the theme song to Paw Patrol. Jordan Davis, who we just heard, said on the show one time that his kids are obsessed with it. I've been there. You can actually hear us talking about that at AmericanCountryCountdown.com. But have you heard? There's a new Paw Patrol movie coming out this month. That's right. Paw Patrol, the Dino Movie, out August 14th. But they're not the only heroes hitting the theaters this month. As we wait for Paw Patrol, we have the new Spider-Man movie out this weekend. Brand new day. It stars Zendaya and her hubby, Tom Holland, who's back in the Spidey suit. And this is interesting. As he explained to the IMDb podcast, it's not all roses wearing that suit.
3: What's the worst thing about wearing a Spider-Man suit for 12 hours?
4: The worst thing is definitely the smell. You know, I'm not going to shy away from it. You know, you spend 12 hours in that thing in a deep lunge, jumping up and down all day. That stinks. We were really lucky with the costume department we had on this movie. We did a really interesting exercise when we were in pre-production where I tried on Toby's suit, I tried on Andrew's suit, and I tried on my original suits. Andrew and Toby, they had it way easier than I had it. They had zips in different places. They could use the bathroom. They could take their mask off by themselves. They could take their gloves off.
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7: He's a ranch hand in a pinch, man. 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
1: Cody Johnson with an ACC next track. 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I'm Ryan Fox, getting closer to the number one song in the land. Who's it going to be? We'll find out here before the hour's done. And we know a lot of you are out driving this weekend, and so we've compiled a list of the best songs to listen to while driving. Coming up, after you all pile in and buckle up with Bailey Zimmerman and his Chevy Silverado, American Country Countdown.
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0: Rascal Flatts, Life is a Highway, and ACC Extra on American Country Countdown. You got Ryan with the hits, and time for an ACC list. This hour, we got to list some of the best driving songs, songs you can just flip on, put the top down, and cruise along with. Some of the tunes make it our list include one of the big ones that was playing during the World Cup, John Denver's Take Me Home, Country Roads. After that, the iconic Willie Nelson and On the Road Again. Luke Combs' remake of Fast Car, that one's here. Darius Rucker with Wagon Wheel. We got Alan Jackson's Drive. And who can forget the classic from King George Strait, Amarillo by Morning. Did we leave anything off the list? You can hit me up anytime on socials. 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And there's no stopping our journey now as we drive this thing from number four to number one. 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

I love seeing that guy in Philly this weekend at Lincoln Financial Field. What a show. Morgan Wallen with Ella Langley. She was there too. Can't Love You Anymore. Number four on American Country Countdown. It's Ryan Fox. And that is one of two songs from Morgan that are here in the top four on ACC. Will this other one, Don't We, be at number one this weekend? We're going to find out soon. Meanwhile, someone who knows a thing or two about number ones is Luke Combs. He's at number three this weekend with Be By You on ACC. Number three.

0: Be By You, Luke Combs, number 3 on ACC. I'm Ryan Fox with the hits. And Luke is at the center of this story involving English actress Catherine Tyldesley, who you may have seen in the BBC shows Lilies and Scarborough. But she's a big fan of Luke's, and when she saw that he was coming to Manchester, England, she had to go. Looked up the tickets, found them, and they were only $30. Score. Or at least she thought. Because when they got there, they found out this Luke Combs concert was actually being put on by a Luke Combs tribute band. Yep, and the moment they knew something was up is when they heard Luke speak with an Irish accent. Oh, no. Well, Luke Combs being Luke, he got word of this, and he scored them tickets to the actual concert to see the real Luke Combs in Ireland, and they even got to meet him backstage. Way to go, Luke. That is a good human right there.
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0: 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On the way, we reveal the number one song in the land. 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
7: Welcome back to American Country Countdown. It's Ryan Fox. And after multiple weeks, 3 weeks in fact, at number one, Jason Aldean is sliding down a notch to number two. Brand new number one loading. But first, don't tell me. American Country Countdown.
6: Number two.

3 weeks in our top spot. Jason Aldean slides down a notch to number two with Don't Tell on Me on American Country Countdown. I'm Ryan Fox. And now we have arrived to the number one song in America. And it's by an artist who has a lot to celebrate as he wraps up his latest tour this weekend. You see, with this chart topper, he is rewriting the record books, making his latest album the first album ever to land 7 number one hits. Quite a feat. The songs are 20 Cigarettes, I Got Better, Just In Case, I'm the Problem, Love Somebody, Lies, Lies, Lies, and the smash that for the first time ever has reached the top of ACC Mountain. The brand new number one song in America on American Country Countdown belongs to Morgan Wallen. This is Don't We? Number.

0: There you have it. The brand new number one song in America on American Country Countdown. It's Morgan Wallen with Don't We. American Country Countdown is the longest running country countdown show in the USA. Broadcasting this week and every week from our ACC O'Reilly Auto Parts studio, the countdown was created by Casey Kasem, Dom Bastani, and Tom Rounds. ACC is a production of Westwood One. Special thanks to Chris Carson, Dingo O'Brien, Corey Linton, and Susan Stevens for helping us bring you the biggest hits and the biggest stars every weekend right here. And big thanks to our special guest this week, Ashley Cook. And make sure you join us next week when more big stars will be dropping by. And we may just have a brand new number one song. Until then, this is Ryan Fox saying be safe, take care of each other, and we'll see you then.
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2: ABC News, I'm Wayne Cabot. President Trump says tonight he held off on ordering new strikes against Iran at the urging of Gulf allies Qatar, Saudi Arabia, and the United Arab Emirates. He called off what he said would have been the biggest attack since World War II in favor of giving diplomacy more time to play out, again saying that a deal is imminent to end the war. Russia's version of Amazon has been hit by Ukrainian drones attacking a warehouse and more than a dozen locations in the last couple of weeks. Ukraine wants the Russians to feel the consequences of Putin's war. Flames have scorched entire neighborhoods around Spokane from uncontrolled wildfires. Congressman Michael Baumgartner.
3: Doesn't look like the weather's getting a lot better for the next week to 10 days. It's still going to be dry, so we need to continue to have people be alert.
2: Pacific Gas and Electric may have to cut power in parts of Central California and the Sierra Nevada. Two crew members died in Greece in the collision of firefighting choppers there. This is ABC News.
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2: Your K101 weather forecast, clear skies overnight, lows around 70. Tomorrow a sunny day with south winds gusting to 25 miles an hour. Highs near 102, clear tomorrow night, lows near 74. Sunshine.

Tuesday, Wednesday, and Thursday. Now, there is a slight chance we could see some storms on Wednesday. Highs in the low 100s. 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

0: ABC News, I'm Wayne Cabot. A promise that help is on the way to the people around Spokane with 600 structures burned to the ground and 60,000 people out of their homes.
1: This is an unprecedented catastrophe for the Spokane area, but I think we're going to see unprecedented collaboration in responding to this fire.
0: Congressman Michael Baumgardner, police are asking the public to stop flying drones over the fire zone because it's forcing them to ground some firefighting aircraft. They think wind caused a freight train to blow over in southwestern New Mexico, derailing and crumpling 50 cars. Oil prices drop on the prospect of a pause, President Trump saying Gulf allies asked him to back off on attacking Iran. Flight delays and cancellations in the Northeast, storms can bring sudden flooding on the I-95 corridor on Monday. Max Miller says he won't resign Congress, denying abusing his family as claimed by Senator Bernie Moreno, his ex-father-in-law. This is ABC News.
2: I woke up to getting a phone call hearing that my dad was shot.
0: That call from authorities responding to a mass shooting at an In-N-Out Burger in Twin Falls, Idaho, where Michael Dudley's father was charging his Tesla in the last hours of his taxi shift.
2: He was conscious up until they tried to stand him up and get him out of the car.
0: He's in the hospital now. Two others died before the gunman took his own life. Motive not known. That In-N-Out restaurant just opened last week. And by the way, police say someone who has the same name as the shooter is being harassed on Facebook. Ariana Grande stepping away from the public eye as talk intensifies about her health and her appearance. She intends to step away after her summer tour. President Trump played in the Bedminster Golf Club Championship and shot a 70 to win the tournament, saying he's honored given the fact that unlike the rest of the field, I'm given very little time to practice. I'm Wayne Cabot, ABC News.
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Your K101 weather forecast, clear skies overnight, lows around 70. Tomorrow a sunny day with south winds gusting to 25 miles an hour. Highs near 102. Clear tomorrow night, lows near 74.

72. Clear tomorrow night, lows near 74. Sunshine Tuesday, Wednesday, and Thursday. Now, there is a slight chance we could see some storms on Wednesday. Highs in the low 100s. We've got you covered on K101 and K101online.com.

Hey, 101 weather, clear skies overnight, lows around 70. Tomorrow sunny, south winds gusting to 25 miles an hour, highs near 102. We've got you covered on K101.

0: ABC News, I'm Wayne Cabot. Late on Sunday, the acting attorney general, Todd Blanche, formally rescinded plans to create President Trump's $1.776 billion fund to compensate allies. His order would also limit the Trump family immunity from tax audits. These were conditions of holdout Republicans in confirming his nomination. President Trump again saying a deal with Iran is imminent. Iran insisting the Strait of Hormuz will not return to the way it was. Investigators not confirming that Iran may be behind the cyber attacks on dozens of U.S. water plants over the past week, but say that the hacks have the hallmarks of being from Iran. Fires burning around Spokane are 0% contained, and says Senator Maria Cantwell.
1: We now know that there are thousands of Washingtonians in Spokane area that had to be evacuated. We know there are hundreds of homes that have been destroyed.
0: People have been flying drones into the fire zone, forcing them to ground planes. This is ABC News. Ohio Senator Bernie Moreno says his former son-in-law, Ohio Congressman Max Miller, should leave Congress and seek professional help. Miller says,
2: I categorically deny abusing my former wife.
0: In California, a push to end child marriage, a bill there setting a minimum age of 18 to wed with no exceptions. Courtney Stodden got married at 16 to a man 35 years older. They've since split, and she thinks that it's smart to set a minimum age.
3: I was a child, not, you know, a bride. I wish people knew that children cannot consent to marriage.
0: Late word from Cuba, another nationwide total system-wide power blackout. Wind may have caused a freight train to blow over in southwestern New Mexico, derailing and crumpling 50 cars up and down the train line. I'm Wayne Cabot, ABC News.
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Your K101 weather forecast. Clear skies early this morning. Lows around 70. Sunny today. South winds gusting to 25 miles an hour. Highs near 102. Clear tonight. Lows around 74. Sunshine for your Tuesday, Wednesday, and Thursday. May see an isolated thunderstorm on Wednesday. Highs in the low 100s. We've got you covered on K101 and K101online.com. The low.

0: ABC News, I'm Wayne Cabot. A promise that help is on the way to the people around Spokane with 600 structures burned to the ground and 60,000 people out of their homes.
1: This is an unprecedented catastrophe for the Spokane area, but I think we're going to see unprecedented collaboration in responding to this fire.
0: Congressman Michael Baumgardner, police are asking the public to stop flying drones over the fire zone because it's forcing them to ground some firefighting aircraft. They think wind caused a freight train to blow over in southwestern New Mexico, derailing and crumpling 50 cars. Oil prices drop on the prospect of a pause, President Trump saying Gulf allies asked him to back off on attacking Iran. Flight delays and cancellations in the Northeast, storms can bring sudden flooding on the I-95 corridor on Monday. Max Miller says he won't resign Congress, denying abusing his family as claimed by Senator Bernie Moreno, his ex-father-in-law. This is ABC News.
2: I woke up to getting a phone call hearing that my dad was shot.
0: That call from authorities responding to a mass shooting at an In-N-Out Burger in Twin Falls, Idaho, where Michael Dudley's father was charging his Tesla in the last hours of his taxi shift.
2: He was conscious up until they tried to stand him up and get him out of the car.
0: He's in the hospital now. Two others died before the gunman took his own life. Motive not known. That In-N-Out restaurant just opened last week, and by the way, police say someone who has the same name as the shooter is being harassed on Facebook. Ariana Grande stepping away from the public eye as talk intensifies about her health and her appearance. She intends to step away after her summer tour. President Trump played in the Bedminster Golf Club Championship and shot a 70 to win the tournament, saying he's honored given the fact that unlike the rest of the field, I'm given very little time to practice. I'm Wayne Cabot, ABC News.
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Your K101 weather forecast. Clear skies early this morning, lows around 70. Sunny today, south winds gusting to 25 miles an hour, highs near 102. Clear tonight, lows around 74. Sunshine for your Tuesday, Wednesday,

101 weather. Clear skies this morning. Lows around 70. Sunny, gusty south winds today. Highs near 102. We've got you covered on K101.

staring down a greasy taco plate, bowl of menudo on the side, a cup of coffee, wash some aspirin down. It must have been a hell of a ride.

0: ABC News, I'm Wayne Cabot. Late on Sunday, the acting attorney general, Todd Blanche, formally rescinded plans to create President Trump's $1.776 billion fund to compensate allies. His order would also limit the Trump family immunity from tax audits. These were conditions of holdout Republicans in confirming his nomination. President Trump again saying a deal with Iran is imminent. Iran insisting the Strait of Hormuz will not return to the way it was. Investigators not confirming that Iran may be behind the cyber attacks on dozens of U.S. water plants over the past week, but say that the hacks have the hallmarks of being from Iran. Fires burning around Spokane are 0% contained, and says Senator Maria Cantwell.
1: We now know that there are thousands of Washingtonians in Spokane area that had to be evacuated. We know there are hundreds of homes that have been destroyed.
0: People have been flying drones into the fire zone, forcing them to ground planes. This is ABC News. Ohio Senator Bernie Moreno says his

0: Former son-in-law, Ohio Congressman Max Miller, should leave Congress and seek professional help. Miller says,
1: I categorically deny abusing my former wife.
0: In California, a push to end child marriage, a bill there setting a minimum age of 18 to wed with no exceptions. Courtney Stodden got married at 16 to a man 35 years older. They've since split, and she thinks that it's smart to set a minimum age.
2: I was a child, not, you know, a bride. I wish people knew that children cannot consent to marriage.
0: Late word from Cuba, another nationwide total system-wide power blackout. Wind may have caused a freight train to blow over in southwestern New Mexico, derailing and crumpling 50 cars up and down the train line. I'm Wayne Cabot, ABC News.
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8: I like you!

your K101 weather forecast. Clear skies early this morning, lows around 70. Sunny today, south winds gusting to 25 miles an hour, highs near 102. Clear tonight, lows around 74. Sunshine for your Tuesday, Wednesday, and Thursday. May see an isolated thunderstorm on Wednesday, highs in the low 100s. We've got you covered on K101 and K101online.com.

Hey, 101 weather, clear skies this morning, lows around 70, sunny, gusty south winds today, highs near 102. We've got you covered on K101.

0: ABC News, I'm Wayne Cabot. A promise that help is on the way to the people around Spokane with 600 structures burned to the ground and 60,000 people out of their homes.
1: This is an unprecedented catastrophe for the Spokane area, but I think we're going to see unprecedented collaboration in responding to this fire.
0: Congressman Michael Baumgardner, police are asking the public to stop flying drones over the fire zone because it's forcing them to ground some firefighting aircraft. They think wind caused a freight train to blow over in southwestern New Mexico, derailing and crumpling 50 cars. Oil prices drop on the prospect of a pause, President Trump saying Gulf allies asked him to back off on attacking Iran. Flight delays and cancellations in the Northeast, storms can bring sudden flooding on the I-95 corridor on Monday. Max Miller says he won't resign Congress.

0: denying abusing his family as claimed by Senator Bernie Moreno, his ex-father-in-law. This is ABC News.
1: I woke up to getting a phone call hearing that my dad was shot.
0: That call from authorities responding to a mass shooting at an In-N-Out Burger in Twin Falls, Idaho, where Michael Dudley's father was charging his Tesla in the last hours of his taxi shift.
1: He was conscious up until they tried to stand him up and get him out of the car.
0: He's in the hospital now. Two others died before the gunman took his own life. Motive not known. That In-N-Out restaurant just opened last week. And by the way, police say someone who has the same name as the shooter is being harassed on Facebook. Ariana Grande stepping away from the public eye as talk intensifies about her health and her appearance. She intends to step away after her summer tour. President Trump played in the Bedminster Golf Club Championship and shot a 70 to win the tournament, saying he's honored given the fact that unlike the rest of the field, I'm given very little time to practice. I'm Wayne Cabot, ABC News.
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Your K101 weather forecast, clear skies early this morning, lows around 70. Sunny today, south winds gusting to 25 miles an hour, highs near 102. Clear tonight, lows around 74. Sunshine for your Tuesday, Wednesday, and Thursday. May see an isolated thunderstorm on Wednesday, highs in the low 100s. We've got you covered on K101 and K101online.com.

ABC News, I'm Wayne Cabot. Late on Sunday, the acting attorney general, Todd Blanche, formally rescinded plans to create President Trump's $1.776 billion fund to compensate allies. His order would also limit the Trump family immunity from tax audits. These were conditions of holdout Republicans in confirming his nomination. President Trump again saying a deal with Iran is imminent. Iran insisting the Strait of Hormuz will not return to the way it was. Investigators not confirming that Iran may be behind the cyber attacks on dozens of U.S. water plants over the past week, but say that the hacks

0: have the hallmarks of being from Iran. Fires burning around Spokane are 0% contained, and says Senator Maria Cantwell,
1: we now know that there are thousands of Washingtonians in Spokane area that had to be evacuated. We know there are hundreds of homes that have been destroyed.
0: People have been flying drones into the fire zone, forcing them to ground planes. This is ABC News. Ohio Senator Bernie Moreno says his former son-in-law, Ohio Congressman Max Miller, should leave Congress and seek professional help. Miller says,
2: I categorically deny abusing my former wife.
0: In California, a push to end child marriage, a bill there setting a minimum age of 18 to wed with no exceptions. Courtney Stodden got married at 16 to a man 35 years older. They've since split, and she thinks that it's smart to set a minimum age.
3: I was a child, not, you know, a bride. I wish people knew that children cannot consent to marriage.
0: Late word from Cuba, another nationwide total system-wide power blackout. Wind may have caused a freight train to blow over in southwestern New Mexico, derailing and crumpling 50 cars up and down the train line. I'm Wayne Cabot, ABC News.
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9: I like you!

our K101 weather forecast. Sunshine today. South winds gusting to 25 miles an hour. Highs near 102. Clear tonight. Lows around 74. Sunshine for your Tuesday, Wednesday, and Thursday. There are some slight

0: ABC News, I'm Sherry Preston. President Trump calling off another attack on Iran, telling reporters on Air Force One that an agreement on a ceasefire is now imminent. Over the weekend, Iranian leaders said the deal would include a reopening of the Strait of Hormuz, but said it would not be reopened the way it was pre-war. Fast-moving wildfires are threatening homes in Washington State, in and around Spokane. This is Congressman Michael Baumgardner.
1: This is an unprecedented catastrophe for the Spokane area, but I think we're going to see unprecedented collaboration in responding to this fire.
0: Shooting at an In-N-Out Burger in Twin Falls, Idaho. 3 dead, 7 injured. The gunman taking his own life. Acting Attorney General Todd Blanche hoping to appease senators blocking his confirmation, writing that the anti-weaponization fund is formally dead and changes have been made to the IRS immunity deal for the president and his whole family. This is ABC News. An Ohio congressman backed by President Trump for re-election is coming under fire from a fellow Republican who is demanding that he step down. An explanation from ABC's Alex Brochet.
2: Ohio Republican Max Miller, facing mounting pressure to drop his congressional re-election campaign, is fiercely defending himself from domestic abuse allegations in a bitter custody battle with his ex-wife, Emily Moreno, the daughter of Republican Senator from Ohio, Bernie Moreno. In police reports obtained by ABC News, Miller's ex-wife accused him of throwing her against a wall, holding a gun to her head, and scalding her with hot water.
3: My former wife is engaging in a pattern of reporting incredible, serious, and destructive allegations with absolutely no evidence.
2: Miller denies all allegations.
0: Cuba's power grid collapsing again, sending the island into another nationwide blackout. Spider-Man swinging to the top of the box office. Spider-Man Brand New Day taking in an enormous $930 million worldwide. Sherry Preston, ABC News.
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a 101 weather. We'll see sunshine today. South winds gusting to 25 miles an hour. Highs near 102. We've got you covered on K101.

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2: Your K101 weather forecast. Sunshine today. South winds gusting to 25 miles an hour. Highs near 102. Clear tonight. Lows around 74. Sunshine for your Tuesday, Wednesday, and Thursday. There are some slight chances for storms on Wednesday. Highs will be in the low 100s. We've got you covered on K101 and K101online.com.

Hey, 101 weather. We'll see sunshine today. South winds gusting to 25 miles an hour. Highs near 102. We've got you covered on K101.

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3: ABC News, I'm Sherry Preston. New orders overnight from Acting Attorney General Todd Blanche could help lock up his nomination to get the job permanently. One ends.

0: the so-called anti-weaponization fund. The other limits the Trump family's immunity from IRS audits. Both issues raised by Republican senators blocking Blanche's nomination. Hundreds of homes destroyed in eastern Washington by wildfires. ABC's Alex Stone is in Spokane.
1: People had to get out with little to no warning, and it was bumper to bumper on Saturday night. Police were telling people, use every side road you can, that this is about saving your life right now. It was in high wind, and this was all about the wind. It was wind-driven. It was going in 50-mile-an-hour winds, and there's no stopping. No matter how many firefighters you have, there is no stopping a fire that is in winds like those.
0: President Trump saying a deal with Iran may be imminent, pausing what he says were planned large-scale attacks. This is ABC News. Mourners gathered along the Passaic River in northern New Jersey over the weekend to remember two 10-year-olds who drowned days earlier when the river was flooded from recent storms. ABC's Lucy Yang talked to mourners at the memorial.
2: Thinking of the mothers right now.
3: Blue and pink rose petals floated down the Passaic River this Sunday. It was strikingly beautiful. More so, it was painfully tragic.
4: She was precious. She was sweet.
3: Former preschool teacher remembering Millian Dulo. The young child's body was finally found after three agonizing days, a search that ended about half a mile downriver from where she disappeared. The other victim, a 10-year-old boy, we're told he died a hero, pushing his 11-year-old sister to the rocks so she could escape the raging waters.
0: Millions are on alert across the mid-Atlantic and the Northeast for heavy downpours that could result in more flash flooding today. I'm Sherry Preston, ABC News.
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20 and 26. Pleasure to have you alongside. A respite over the weekend with the weather. This morning's not bad. I stepped outdoors at 5 and was like, wow. So if you wanted to take a brisk walk this morning, won't be too bad. It'll be short-lived. Also on the way this morning, I am told, Queen contestants from Winoka, America. Gonna be a big show on a Monday. Come on by.

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Wind kicking up its heels later on, 10 to 15 early, then 25 to 30 in some locales this afternoon. 74 overnight throughout the region, then tomorrow more sunshine and a slight chance of a shower late in the day in northwest Oklahoma with a high of 102, 102 in the Panhandles and 96. In southwest Kansas, and right now the forecast says maybe a 50-50 shot at thunderstorms on Thursday night. Yes! Don't hold your breath. 67 this morning at Meade, 66 at Ashland. Protection and cold water both at 66. In the Texas Panhandle, it is 70 this morning at Derizette, 72 at Follett, 71 down at Canadian, 68 in Arnett, 69 in Slaphound, and it's 70 in Beaver, 66 this morning in Fairview and Lahoma, 67 at Alva, 66 at Freedom, 68 down at Butler. We've got 67 at Camargo, 70 degrees on the button here at K101, K101online.com as we roll through the first Monday.

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So morning, Joe. Morning radio the way it should be. CJ Jr., cowboy cook, farm boy, and you. Good morning. 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

0: 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Give an update on our ag news this morning. 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
1: 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I'm Casey Shepard, and we're back in just a moment.
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1: Well, understanding recent USDA livestock assistant changes is pretty critical for cattle operations navigating ongoing weather volatility and market shifts. I had the opportunity to sit down with OSU's Dr. Amy Hagerman to talk about federal provisions, policy updates, and risk management tools that are designed to better support producers. USDA has

0: announced implementation updates stemming from federal legislation passed over the summer, with several provisions offering significant benefits to Oklahoma cattle operators.
1: Yeah, so July 4th, we had an announcement from USDA that they were implementing some of the changes from the One Big Beautiful Bill last summer that were specifically for cattle producers. And I think a couple of these are going to be really big for us here in Oklahoma. We've had a lot of drought this year, right? We're a very drought-prone state, and there were some changes in the livestock forage program. Oklahoma tends to be one of the top livestock forage program users in the country, just because we have that intensity and quick drop we tend to get into drought conditions. So there were some changes. Before, you had to have 8 consecutive weeks of D2 drought in order to trigger the livestock forage program. But now they've kind of made some rules that allow that jumping in and out of drought that we tend to do over a long period of time. So you can have at least 4 out of 7 consecutive weeks or 4 consecutive weeks period to get into that first level of the LFP program. And that's retroactive to January 1, 2026. So all the drought we saw in the spring of this year, producers may be seeing some higher payment rates coming out of that.
0: Modifications have also been applied to LIP, which is the Livestock Indemnity Program.
1: So also, I think as we're going into this winter months where sometimes we trigger this livestock indemnity program for excess mortalities, whether that's lightning storms, whether that's excess freeze events, any of those kinds of things, there were some changes made in that program too. And the biggest thing is that for our spring calving cows, they made a change where you can also get a payment on a heavy bred cow, not just for the cow, but a partial payment for the calf that she carries. And so before, if you had a cow with a calf at side, you got a payment for the cow and a payment for the calf. You didn't get one if you had a heavy bred cow. You just got the payment, you know, just for the cow. So now that change is going to help us going forward, I think, into this next spring where we tend to have those heavy bred cows that can be affected.
0: Because ag policy guidelines and disaster program parameters are updated frequently, producers are encouraged to build a network of trusted advisors to make sure they stay informed. To hear more from OSU's Amy Hagerman, you can go to OklahomaFarmReport.com. 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I'm Casey Shepherd on the Radio Oklahoma Ag Network.
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2: 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Good morning, good morning. 6:23, 23 minutes after 6. Monday morning in full swing. First Monday in August. 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

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My Monday morning has started off well, except for my headphones. They're kind of cattywampus on at this point. Boys wanted to use that word in a sentence. KBLA1KBLA1Online.com. Oh, waiting with bated breath this morning because you didn't brush your teeth. We're waiting on Junior. He's on his way. CJ's here.

0: K101, K101online.com, 6:30. 30 minutes after 6, 30 minutes away from 7. All is right with the world, as we are told. Queen candidates from the Cimarron River 90th Stampede Rodeo will be here in studio this morning. We look forward to that. We'll talk about that rodeo coming up this weekend as well.
1: We will.
0: Yes. That, of course, the mellifluous tones of none other than C.J. Montgomery.
2: The what tones?
0: Mellifluous.
2: Mellifluous.
0: Yeah.
2: Okay.
0: Don't even try.
3: Sam's coffee.
2: Oh, no. Didn't get his coffee.
0: No.
3: Well, we won't say. We won't mention it.
0: We won't mention the fact that it's...

0: favorite convenience store did not have coffee this morning.
1: Oh, no.
0: How, he said, does a convenience store not have coffee on a Monday morning?
2: But so be it. Well, shall we move forward?
0: Well, yeah. I mean, maybe. Do you just take your coffee black?
2: Doodad. We can play my doodad.
0: Well, I will, but do you just take your coffee black?
2: Well, yes.
0: Okay. Well, maybe someone will bring you a cup of coffee. They might.
2: In other news, sunny and hot today, 103 for a high, much the same up in southwest Kansas, maybe a degree or two less off to the west in the Texas Panhandle. Southerly winds 15 to 20, elevated fire weather concerns, 75 overnight. Pretty much the same tomorrow, 102 or so. Slight chance of a storm tomorrow, though, at about 2 and 10. Over 100 Thursday, maybe only the middle 90s Thursday with storms Thursday and Friday. That best chances for us probably late Thursday, 50-50 or so, back to around 100 for the weekend. I'm correcting myself.
3: What a start. See, this is what happens
2: when there's no caffeine.
1: That's what happens when you don't give us coffee.
0: Well, his voice is a little craggly, too. Uh-huh. Yeah. Black cup of coffee, if you could, this morning.
2: No, I'm going to take care of it. People didn't take me to raise. 60s into the 70s this morning. 65 in Ashland to 74 in Sealing, a range out there. Upper 90s around 100 yesterday. Reached 98 Woodward, Sealing, Fairview, Alva, and Beaver. Forecasters say hot temperatures once again. Elevated fire weather concerns expected actually for the next couple of days. Some low storm chances return late Tuesday, then increase again by later on Thursday. Authorities say at least one was killed in a plane crash that actually ended up sparking a wildfire the outskirts of Guymon yesterday. The crash, witnesses say, on takeoff from Guymon's Municipal Airport, not far from the Elks Edition near Sunset Drive and Cherokee Street. Fire was contained. Six or seven homes initially were evacuated briefly. The Texas Office of Emergency Management initially reporting one person was on board the aircraft. The Highway Patrol confirmed the crash was indeed deadly. The Oklahoma Highway Patrol and the FAA, National Transportation Safety Board, will lead that investigation. Voters who want an absentee ballot mailed to them for the August 25th runoff election should apply now. Absentee ballots are available to all registered voters, provided they are eligible to vote in the election requested. No excuses needed to vote by absentee. The deadline for requesting an absentee ballot is 5 o'clock, August the 10th. Voters may submit a request using the Oklahoma Voter Portal as well, or at the election board offices. Voters need to allow time for an absentee ballot to be received, completed, and returned by mail to the election board. All completed absentee ballots must be received by mail at the election board no later than 7 o'clock on election day. Hand-delivered absentee ballots must be received no later than the end of business the Monday before the election. As Oklahoma students prepare to head back to the classroom, school districts across the state are making adjustments already to comply with some new education laws taking effect this year. The changes include a statewide teacher pay raise, new daily recess requirement for elementary students, and beginning next school year, a longer calendar. State School Superintendent Lyndall Fields says lawmakers approved a $2,000 increase in Oklahoma's minimum teacher salary schedule. It applies only to certified teachers. According to the latest Wallet Hub survey, Oklahoma's education quality improved only slightly this past year, once rated 50th in the country. Apparently, Oklahoma now has risen a spot to 49th. Wallet Hub survey ranked the 50 states, Washington, D.C., across 32 metrics of education quality, school safety, including student-teacher ratio, dropout rates, and test scores. Much like last year, though, Oklahoma ranked well in school safety, placing 34th once again. Crude oil and natural gas settling higher on Friday. Brent crude, the worldwide standard, rose more than a buck a barrel to close at $87.88. West Texas Intermediate, the Cushing hub in Oklahoma, rose about a dollar a barrel, closing at $84.59. Natural gas prices up 3 pennies to 279. The number of rigs, says Baker Hughes, operating in this country, up by one to 588. Oklahoma's unchanged, even 50. year ago, the Oklahoma count was 41. Texas.

0: gained one. They're up to 273. A year ago, Texas was 245, and North Dakota's unchanged at 24. 29 was that number a year ago. And a year ago this week, the nationwide rig count, Baker Hughes said, was at 540. No jackpot winner in Powerball Saturday night. That means tonight's Powerball drawing, $748 million. No one matched all the numbers. Lotto America tonight, about $2.3 million. No big winner, Lotto Texas tonight. Monday night drawing, $24.75 million. No jackpot winner, Mega Millions. That was Friday night, in case you missed it. Tomorrow's Mega Millions drawing, some $60 million. All the news that is news. What's up in sports?
1: The USA Softball International Cup continues today in Oklahoma City. USA Softball International Cup. Okay. We've talked about it literally last couple days. I say last couple days. Thursday, Friday. Anyways, the United States elite team faces...
2: Coffee.
1: Yeah, faces Canada at 3 o'clock this afternoon. Both teams 2-2 so far in the cup. At 7, the United States national team faces Japan. Both teams sit at 4-0 thus far. Fall camp begins today across Oklahoma and Texas for high school football. Texas, it is limited in the sense that if you had spring ball, you cannot start until next week. Kansas will get underway in 2 weeks on the 17th for their fall camp. On the college level, Oklahoma State begins their camp tomorrow. OU will begin theirs on Wednesday. After a handful of athletes were granted a fifth year of eligibility at RUNA qualified for the new NCAA 5-for-5 rule, United States District Judge Charlotte Sweeney over the weekend ruled that any athletes who graduated high school in 2022 and were not included in that new NCAA rule do get an extra year of eligibility. However, CJ's going to go take care of the building coffee problem. Anyways, Sweeney did clarify, however, late last night that ruling does not apply to any athlete that has already signed a pro contract.
2: Okay.
1: NCAA had asked for some clarity on that. Or, you know, it would have been chaos.
2: Which it is anyhow.
1: Yeah, it's always chaos, but had made sure that that was clear. Also, OU changing their non-conference schedule a little bit. The Sooners will take on Missouri State in 2028. That is an added game. Change comes as a result of the SEC moving to a 9-game conference schedule as opposed to an 8-game conference schedule.
2: Missouri State, located there in Springfield, Missouri, used to be Southwest Missouri State University before becoming Missouri State.
1: And has jumped up from FCS to now FBS, as they say, the last couple of years. So,
2: okay.
1: There you go. So that's what I got for now.
2: So I think you talked about it. Asen Hansen and the performance he put on Thursday night in the All-State games. I did not know. I was not aware until I read over the weekend. You know, he had signed to play for Southwestern Oklahoma State.
1: Uh-huh.
2: He's not going to play college football.
1: Really?
2: That was his swan song.
1: Huh. Okay.
2: He told the Oklahoman and sports writer Nick Sardis, he said that after he had signed his letter of intent, went through the rest of his senior year, he started having second thoughts. And he said playing throughout his college careers began to seem like somewhat of a waste of time. This is a quote now. I just feel like in this day and age of college, it's not setting kids up successfully unless it's with NIL. So he made his, so he's going to go to a technology school now.
1: Oh wow!
2: And work on an electrical career. Well, so tip of the cap to him.
1: Yeah, I mean we see that a ton. I say a ton. So many athletes that were fantastic in high school that make that decision, say, "Hey, you know what? I want to focus on career.
2: Yeah.
1: Get started in life. I don't know if I got time for college athletics."
2: And this isn't a guy that was run of the mill.
1: No.
2: All state, led his team, championship, and so tip of the cap to him and the maturity level to be able to make that decision. That's unbelievable. Of course, his grandfather Gerald Hansen. Did you see that his picture made the? I was at the game over the weekend.
1: I did not.
2: Yeah, he got a 150 win sticker over the weekend.
1: There you go.
2: He's had those 150 wins for I don't know how long Coach Hansen has been retired, but nonetheless, congratulations to Gerald, good guy, and we enjoy him. And then Mike Whaley, you know Mike Whaley?
1: Oh yeah,
2: he got a 100 win sticker over the weekend, and he has coached a lot around here. What I was not aware of, he was at Mangum for a while. Yeah. So
1: here you go. I believe he's been to order a time or two.
2: Mike Whaley, I'm sure he probably has.

0: So coming up a little bit later on this morning, we found out last minute, which is fine. It's good. We're okay with that. The Queen candidates from the Cimarron River 90th Stampede Rodeo going to be here in studio this morning.
1: Oh, very good.
0: So we look forward to that.
1: I assume in the 7 o'clock hour.
0: Oh, yeah. Yeah, that's a good assumption on your part.
1: Okay.
0: Speaking of Queen candidates, over the weekend, Laura Lee Welch was named the modeling winner at the Miss Moreland pageant, which took place on Saturday. Sarah Humphrey was the onstage question winner, and she also was Miss Congeniality, which, if we had a Mr. Congeniality, the absent chair over there would not be...
1: It wouldn't be Mr. No Coffee.
0: Gracelyn Anderson, runner-up and crowd-pleaser award. She was also the talent winner. And then Chloe Cummins. Congratulations, Chloe. She is Miss Moreland 2026. Also won the interview portion of the event and was Miss Congeniality. So congratulations to those young ladies. Quality stuff there. Has this explosive diarrhea thing gone away? Do you know? Are you aware?
1: As far as my
0: vegetables now,
1: I haven't been affected, but I'm pretty sure it's still very much rolling along, Michael.
0: Well, I wonder because today is National Watermelon Day, and I love watermelon.
1: Well, that didn't affect watermelon.
0: It didn't.
1: No,
0: I can have watermelon. It's
1: I
0: okay.
1: think it's just mainly the lettuce that they're worried about, and other produce. But I've heard lettuce be a big deal.
0: So if they eat watermelon, it's all right.
1: I think I'll research it for you and make sure, Michael. How
0: about
1: that?
0: Yes, because if I'm not here in the morning, it's because I've had some explosions going on. And then also, today is not making this up. It's right here in front of me.
1: Oh, boy.
0: Well, it's a double entendre. National Grab Some Nuts Day. God.
1: Michael.
0: Well, if you need help, let me know.
1: By the way, before you... Watermelon is considered a lower risk food for that cyclosporosis.
0: Okay.
1: So, not no risk, but you should be okay.
0: Is it better if I have seedless watermelon?
1: It does not say. I'm still in the throes of research.
0: Okay. 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
0: 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Southwest Kansas, a little cooler at 95. It'll be clear overnight, 74 northwest Oklahoma, 72 southwest Kansas, and 73 in the panhandles. And then tomorrow, sunny. High of 102 in northwest Oklahoma, slight chance of a shower after 4, 96 in southwest Kansas, 102 in the Panhandles. This morning, mostly clear sky, 67 at Meade, 66 over at Ashland. It's 72 this morning at Derrizette, 71 at Follett. They've got 68 at Arnett, 65 down at Camargo, 69 slap out, Beavers at 68, 67 over at Freedom, 66 this morning as well. At Buffalo, 65 in Fairview and Lahoma, and it's 72 this morning at Sealing, 69 at Cable to One, where it's time now for a look at Farm News, brought to us by the Bank of Western Oklahoma, with locations in Cordell, Elk City, Geary, Visine, Weatherford, and Woodward. It's where people come first. It's the Bank of Western Oklahoma.
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2: 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Now, Apache livestock last week, 907 head. Feeder steers lightly tested with a higher undertone. Feeder heifers, not enough cattle for a test. Steer and heifer calves unevenly steady on a light test, and slaughter cows and slaughter bulls 2 to 3 lower. Feeder cattle steers, medium large ones, 2 to 3 weights, 650 to 695. 3 to 4 weights, 520 to $6. 4 to 5 weights, 445 to 518. 5 to 6 weights, 385 to 450. 6 to 7 weights, 355 to 380. 7 to 8 weights, 335 to 337. The livestock futures, August live cattle up 52 cents, 231.75. October down 20, 227.25. August feeder cattle up $1.55 at 348.02. September up $1.32, 343.77. And August hogs up 42 cents, 98.85. And we'll check all the grains in just a moment.
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2: Oklahoma hard red winter wheat was lower on Friday, down 20 and a quarter to 23 and a quarter cents. Davis, 617 and a half. El Dorado, 632 and a half. Keys, 637 and a half. Hobart, Hooker, 642 and a half. Clinton, Frederick, Shattuck, and Weatherford, 647 and a half. Buffalo, El Reno, Lawton, Manchester, Okarchi, O'Keene, 652 and a half. Alpha Banner, Gary, Ponca City, Watonga, 657 and a half. Cherokee, Perry, Stillwater, and Temple, 662 and a quarter penny. Now on the grain futures, Kansas City wheat, September down 23 and a quarter at 707 and a half. December was down 23 cents, 723 and three quarters. Chicago wheat, September down 24 and a quarter, 639 and a quarter. December down 24 cents at 657 and a half. September corn down 5 cents, 440 and three quarters. December down 4.5, 464. August soybeans down 5 and a quarter, 1172. September was down a penny and a half, 1170 and three quarters. December cotton up 112, 8179. Live trade this morning, Kansas City wheat, September down 5 and 3 quarters, 701 3 quarters. December's down 5 and 3 quarters, 718. September Chicago wheat's down 2 and 3 quarters, 636 and a half. December's down 3 and a quarter, 654 and a quarter.
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1: Well, they just broke. Golly, they just, my headphones. It's going to be that kind of Monday.
2: You stop right. Thrashing them around, Michael.
1: Well, I guess so.
2: Hey. Snap them in half.
1: So, my Fairview contingent letting me know that the Miss Fairview and Miss Major County were crowned on Saturday night. Shaylee Gould was Miss Fairview.
3: That's correct.
1: And Natalie Miller was Miss Major County.
3: But.
1: So, congratulations to those fine young ladies. And there's always a but.
3: Well, no. Did you know Susan Jensen Smith is having a birthday today?
1: I did not.
3: That's Todd's lovely bride. They're okay. Jensen's Fairview, same town, same location since 1776.
1: Okay. We got the ramparts of the airport.
3: Well, all kidding aside, they may be Oklahoma's oldest GM dealer. I don't know.
1: But is anyway, that right? Okay.
3: And we hear from Todd here about Jensen's, and his wife, Susan Jensen Smith, is celebrating a birthday today. We're also told it's Todd Miller's birthday, your buddy Todd's.
1: Yes, it is Todd's birthday.
3: And our good friend over in Alva, Jane McDermott, longtime leader in that community. Jane McDermott's celebrating a birthday. Did you mention Chloe Cummings was Miss Moreland 2026?
1: We did. Well, you're on your coffee run. We got that.
2: Your rendezvous for coffee.
1: Yes.
3: You don't know where I went.
2: Well, considering you came back with coffee, we have an idea.
1: Deductive reasoning, right?
2: Yes.
1: I think we missed a birthday on Friday. I know we did.
2: We did, yeah. One Mr. Kyle Reynolds.
1: Kyle Reynolds. So, Kyle Reynolds Rapp celebrated his birthday.
3: Yes. Where's he working this week?
1: Well, probably as little as possible. Although I don't know that he's recovered enough for the rotator cuff tear to be able to golf yet. No, it was tennis elbow, wasn't it?
2: Tennis elbow.
1: Yeah, yeah. I don't know if he's recovered enough.
3: There were golf tournaments all over the place this last weekend, or beginning on Friday. I know the dance team had a big event at Boiling Springs Golf Club, and then Mewburn Oil had a big event the following day on Saturday. I'm told both were very, very well attended and very well done, and hope they raised lots of money.
1: I think there's one coming up this Friday, is there not?
3: That would be the Tri-State Oil and Gas Convention golf tournament, where they raise lots of money for scholarships. And we'll learn a little bit about that more, about where those scholarships go, so on and so forth, and the amount of scholarships most likely on Monday as we're originating our morning show from the Tri-State Oil and Gas Convention there at the Conference Center on 34th Street. All morning long, Leland Searcy's co-hosting that with us as a member of that committee, that group that does such a wonderful job. All-day-long event as far as the trade show and speakers and meals and free breakfast, free lunch, all that kind of stuff underway at the Conference Center, the Tri-State Oil and Gas Convention. And we talked about it throughout the last several weeks, months or so for that matter. Both Tom Ward will be in Woodward that day, as well as Harold Hamm. Tom Ward's speaking at the luncheon that day at the Conference Center. Harold Hamm will be a part of the awards banquet that evening. So you should have already put that on your calendar and made plans to attend the Tri-State Oil and Gas Convention this coming Thursday. And as you mentioned, the next day, a big golf tournament, more than 40 teams, I'm told, participating in the Tri-State Oil and Gas Convention golf event. So kudos to them in advance.
1: Kudos as well to you and Cowboy Cook and the good folks over there at Moreland Cafe on Friday of last week.
2: Yeah, I had a donut drop. That was a lot of fun. They enjoyed that, and we're thankful of that. So we appreciate them for not only having fun with that, but, of course, serving those great people over in the Moreland area. And they got some. Looks like they got some new hours they're announcing over the weekend. So they're going to be serving dinner, it sounds like, starting on August 10th. So that'll be, what, next Monday? Have a couple days, Wednesday, Thursday, Friday, where they're open 5 to 8 to serve dinner. So
1: very good.
3: Do we hear what that sounded like? Do we have audio from that event?
1: We actually had Facebook. A reel, what they call a reel, yes. On our Facebook page. We
3: could. How about the 100,000-watt radio station. Does that count?
2: I mean, we could get it pulled up.
1: I believe that Junior could probably take the audio from that. Can't
2: at some
1: you?
2: Point, yeah.
1: Sure you can.
2: We can figure it out.
1: You can do that. Yes, you can.

0: man. Worth noting, I was looking at News 9 there out of Oklahoma City, their helicopter. Apparently, they're getting ready to take down the bridge that spans I-40 at the Cherokee Trading Post by Geary. Oh. So, folks traveling in that direction,
1: want
0: to be aware of that.
1: How are we detouring traffic?
0: I don't know that we are right yet. It didn't really say. That's what I was trying to watch and follow. But if you are headed to Oklahoma City in that direction, please be aware of that. That is a

0: debate. Polls say that race is pretty close or pretty tight. The weather between Gettner Drummond, the current attorney general, and Mike Mazey. So that opportunity to learn more about those candidates this evening statewide on a televised debate. We'll see what those fellows have to say about themselves.
1: And we're 3 weeks and a day away from the election, correct? The 25th?
0: August 25th, yeah.
1: Fast approaching.
0: Several runoffs across the statewide. There's a couple of state questions and some ballot issues in some locales. So, anyway, there you have it.
1: Yeah, okay. Anything else? I'm going to have to do something about these headphones because this thing over here is cutting into the back of my neck.
2: I just snapped those, Michael.
1: I don't.
2: You and your Herculean.
1: Well,
2: grip.
1: I.
2: Jeez.
1: I mean, all I did was put them on my head. I mean, I know my head's giant, but my gosh.
0: Well, larger at times than others.
1: Well, see, I fully deserve that. I mean, I opened that door. Kind of walked
3: ABC News, I'm Sherry Preston. Oil prices falling this morning after President Trump says he is pausing major attacks on Iran to allow for negotiations. But Iran's foreign minister this morning says there are no ongoing talks with the U.S. More from ABC's Alex Perche in Washington.
4: There are two major sticking points for the U.S. It's that the Strait of Hormuz be open, and also Iran give up its nuclear ambitions. And frankly, you're hearing from the foreign minister who's saying that things won't return to the way they were before February 28th with the Strait of Hormuz.
3: The acting attorney general, Todd Blanche, issuing orders overnight. One of them limits the scope of the immunity against IRS audits for President Trump and his family. The other formally ends the anti-weaponization fund. Both were concerns raised by senators blocking Todd Blanche's nomination for the attorney general job. Another day of no flying for one of Canada's biggest airlines, WestJet, grounded by a strike by flight attendants. This is ABC News.
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0: From the 101 News Center, fair skies, 74 degrees this morning. Sunny and hot today, close to 103 for a high, much the same up in southwest Kansas. Maybe a degree or two less to the west, though, in the Texas Panhandle. Southerly winds, 15, 20 miles an hour, occasional higher gusts. 75 overnight, 102 tomorrow, slight chance of a storm. Tomorrow evening, about 2 and 10. Over 100 again Thursday, maybe only the mid-90s come Friday. Storms Thursday and Friday as well. Best chance for us probably a late Thursday, 50-50 maybe. Back around 100 for the weekend, a scattered storm, not out of the question then either. 60s into the 70s out there this morning, 65 in Ashland, 74 in Sealing. Range of temperatures at 67 this morning, Freedom, Fairview, 69, Alva, Buffalo, and Camargo. Even 70, Arnett and Weatherford, 71 over in Cherokee, 73 out in Hemp Hill County, near Canadian. Upper 90s, around 100 yesterday, 96 in Cherokee to 100, Buffalo and Camargo, 98 for a high, Woodward, Sealing, Fairview, Alva, and Beaver. Forecasters say hot temperatures again, elevated fire weather concerns expected the next couple of days, actually. Some low storm chances return late Tuesday, increase again there again on Thursday as well. Abundant sunshine, modest southerly winds today, temperatures peaking over 100. Very dry fuels, low relative humidity will lead to those elevated fire weather concerns we mentioned. Winds northwest Oklahoma shift to the north-northwesterly by tomorrow afternoon. There is a low chance, 20% or less probably, of some scattered storms. High temperatures Wednesday still forecast to be hot, over 100. Showers and storm chances could increase, though, into Thursday, other than slight chances.

0: This weekend, primarily Saturday, seasonal temperatures, for the most part, are expected. Authorities say at least one person was killed. Plane crash sparked a wildfire outskirts of Guymon yesterday. The crash, witnesses say, on takeoff from Guymon's municipal airport, not far from the Elks Edition near Sunset Drive and Cherokee Street. Fire was contained. 6 to 7 homes evacuated briefly. The Texas Office of Emergency Management initially reporting one person was on board the aircraft. The Highway Patrol also confirmed the crash was deadly. Officials say the crash did spark that wildfire. Flames quickly contained. The Oklahoma Highway Patrol, Federal Aviation Administration, as well as the National Transportation Safety Board will lead that investigation. Voters who want an absentee ballot mailed to them for the August 25th runoff election should apply now. Absentee ballots are available to all registered voters, provided they are eligible to vote in the election requested. No excuses needed to vote by absentee ballot. Deadline for requesting that absentee ballot, 5 o'clock, August the 10th. Voters may also submit a request using the OK Voter portal. Request forms are also available to election boards. Voters should allow time for a ballot to be received, completed, and returned to mail to the election board. Some exceptions, all absentee ballot affidavits must be notarized before being returned. All completed absentee ballots must be received by mail at the election board no later than 7 o'clock election day, and delivered absentee ballots must be received no later than the end of the business day on Monday before the election. As Oklahoma students prepare to head back to the classroom, school districts across the state already making adjustments to comply with some new education laws taking effect. The changes include a statewide teacher pay raise, new daily recess requirement for elementary kids, and beginning next year, a longer school calendar. State School Superintendent Lyndall Fields says lawmakers approved a $2,000 increase to Oklahoma's minimum teacher salary schedule. That raise applies to certified teachers. Another major change requires public schools to provide kindergarten through fifth grade students with 40 minutes of recess each day. For the 26-27 school year, State Department has told districts they may count up to 20 of those minutes instructional time while they transition to the new requirement. Beginning next year, though, however, all 40 minutes must be non-instructional recess. The latest Wallet Hub survey says Oklahoma's education quality improved only a notch or two from last year. Once rated 50th in the country, Oklahoma's now risen to 49th. The Wallet Hub survey ranks all 50 states and Washington, D.C. in 32 metrics of education quality, school safety. The study focused on the state's public K-12 education, grading each on a 100-point scale. Like last year, Oklahoma did rank well school safety, placing 34th safest for another year. Still, the education quality, they say, as a whole, remained near the bottom. Crude oil, natural gas settling higher on Friday. Brent crude, the worldwide benchmark, rose more than a buck a barrel, closing at $87.88. West Texas Intermediate actually set at the Cushing Hub in Oklahoma, rose about a dollar a barrel, closing at $84.59. West Texas, though, down just under $5 a barrel last check this morning. Natural gas prices up slightly, 3 pennies or so at $2.79, unchanged this morning. The number of rigs in this country, says Baker Hughes, up by 1, 588. Oklahoma unchanged at 50. A year ago, the Oklahoma count was 41. Texas gained a single rig, 273. A year ago, the Texas count was 245. North Dakota's unchanged at 24, that number 29 a year ago. And a year ago this week, the nationwide count, Baker Hughes said, was 540. No jackpot winner in Powerball Saturday night. Tonight's Powerball, $748 million. No one matched all the numbers. Lotto America tonight, $2.3 million. No big winner, Lotto Texas tonight, Monday night drawing, $24.75 million or so. And there was no jackpot winner in Mega Millions Friday night, in case you missed that. So tomorrow's Mega Millions, $60 million for a prize. Sports is next on K101, KWOX, FM Woodward, powered by Lucky Star Casinos.
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1: The USA Softball International Cup continues today. The United States Elite team set to face Canada at 3 o'clock. Both those teams at 2-2 in pole play thus far. At 7 tonight, the U.S. national team will take on Japan. Both teams undefeated at 4-0 in the Cup. Fall camp begins today across Oklahoma and Texas in high school football. Texas camp starts for those who did not have a spring camp. They'd have to wait till next week. If not, Kansas, still a couple weeks away on the 17th. On the college level, Oklahoma State will get their camp underway tomorrow. OU begins on Wednesday. After a handful of athletes granted a fifth year of eligibility, arguing they had qualified for the new NCAA 5-for-5 rule, United States District Judge Charlotte Sweeney, going into the weekend, ruled that any athlete who had graduated in 2022 and were not included in that new rule is allowed their fifth season of eligibility. She did clarify, however, that it did not apply to those who have already signed a pro contract. Oklahoma Sooners made a change to their 2028 football schedule, moving around their Missouri State game, which now be played on Saturday, September 9th in 2028. Their slate originally also supposed to include a contest against Colorado State, but with the SEC moving to 9 conference games, OU had to trim one of those contests from that slate. That's a look at your weather news and sports with your 7 o'clock report on K101.
2: Any of our area teams have a Midnight Madness practice last
1: night? That's a good question. I was not at
3: Why would you
1: midnight,
3: ask the sports department?
1: This guy.
3: When's Woodward practice?
1: They were practicing, what was it, this morning maybe?
2: We got a media day coming up as well.
1: Yes. That'd be Wednesday.
3: It's kind of an all-day affair, right?
2: Mm-hmm.
3: Or they're taking pictures anyway all day, I think. All the different sports.
1: I believe it starts at 6:30, actually. So.
3: Well.
2: What starts at 6:30?
1: The media day.
2: Oh.
1: The Boomers.
2: Yeah, it does. Yes. So that's kind of all day.
3: Actually, some work days even start before 6:30.
1: Like 6 p.m. 6:30 p.m.
2: Oh.
1: They're doing it in the afternoon. At least to the schedule I received.
2: Okay. Well, moving along, because you didn't find anybody to practice at 12:01 this morning, right?
1: Not yet.
2: Okay. Well, you said you had several things.
3: Well,
2: we
3: do have several things. Big Missoula Children's Theater shows over this past weekend. Heard great reports from that. That's at the Woodward Arts.
2: Put on Cinderella, right?
3: They did classic fairy tale Cinderella. I'd like to be cool to talk to someone that actually went, but that was a wonderful event, followed up the Woodward Arts Theater Arts Camp. So, way good. So, let's see, there's obviously we've spent a lot of time, and well, we should, about the Tri-State Oil and Gas Convention coming up on this Thursday, technically Friday as well, when you count the big golf tournament out at Boiling Springs. There is a, and it's presented by Texas A&M's AgriLife Extension. And it's been around for quite some time. It is at the Ochiltree County Expo Center this, will that be Thursday as well? Yeah, Thursday. It is a Wheat Heart Wheat Conference. And here again, it's been around for quite some time, as I recall. They have some outstanding speakers, marketing and policy, disease issues in wheat. It gets underway at about 8 o'clock, 8:30 or so. At 9 o'clock, the program itself gets underway. It's done by about 2 o'clock or so. Function of the Texas A&M AgriLife Extension Group, at the Ochiltree County Expo Center. That's obviously in Perryton, Texas, out in Ochiltree County. Another grand opening this weekend of note. It's actually a big grand opening and ribbon cutting at the brand spanking new Salt Fork Event Center. That's on the eastern side of Alva, off toward the

0: big box stores out there. Atwoods is out there. It is a huge facility. And I think they're, it's kind of in conjunction with a barrel race and celebration weekend that may be this weekend, competition, family activities, and more. But they're ribbon cutting. What time is it? Oh, it's noontime at the Salt Fork Event Center, a huge indoor facility constructed there just on the east side of Alba. You can't miss it if you're headed that direction. It's a marvelous facility, and kudos to those folks there for constructing that as well in terms of what that can do for not only that community, but this part of the world as well. Anytime you can build those kind of facilities wherever they are, that it is good for this part of the world, the quote, the tri-state area, if you will. So, and obviously Woodward, the Woodward tri-state area, extremely proud of the Woodward Event Center. There at part of the Woodward County Fairgrounds will be home to several events. Fall Days coming up later this fall, but before then, the Racks and Rods, and that's the 21st, 22nd, and 23rd at that facility. And if it's hot that day, you know what happens?
1: There's air conditioning in the 75,000 plus square feet of building.
2: That's what we've been told. Multiple times.
0: I've finally reached through to you, and that's you've learned the lesson. No further testing is necessary. Veterans Appreciation Dinner, Farm Credit, getting behind that. All kinds of events associated with that. Predator panel. There's a featured speaker, Cody Robbins, and just any number of events associated with Racks and Rods. 21st, 22nd, and 23rd of this month. The Cow Chip Contest underway Sunday, I think.
1: Sunday, yes. Yeah,
0: but, and then it runs for a couple of weeks, culminating with the big celebration, music festival featuring Casey Donahue. Are the girls going to come see us again? And then is Chip going to come back and see us?
1: Well, there are people scheduled for tomorrow. Now, who is
0: Jessica
1: on?
0: And Shay are supposed to come back and see us.
1: Is it going to be Jessica and Shay?
0: Well, we don't know, but they came once before, so that... I don't think we should prevent them from coming again.
1: Well, we
0: maybe Chip will come with them.
1: Well, we exposed that they had Chip, and he was in the back of the trunk of the car, so that could have
0: get him out of there.
1: I know
0: it's not very comfy.
1: Saw a picture of Chip playing catch over the weekend. So,
0: and then we've last week we're able to tell everybody that the back to school bash. With the Pride of Texas Carnivals coming up a week from Thursday, Friday, and Saturday, three big days east side of Crystal Beach, presented by the Classy Bowl Foundation and K101 Radio. So that's relatively new. Put that on your calendar if you will. That's something that will be exciting to kind of get schools staggered starts. Not everybody starts, obviously, on the same day, same time, but that will get underway here. Before too long.
1: They've got a back-to-school bash. Actually, it's a last splash and grill swim and movie under the stars coming up on Saturday at the Canton Community Partnership. They've got, they'll start grilling at 5. They'll swim from 6 to 8:30. And then How to Train Your Dragon, the movie. Under the stars.
2: There you go.
0: And this is where?
1: This is at Canton.
0: We're at Canton. Canton's a big place.
1: I believe it's the Canton swimming pool.
2: He did not pass the test.
0: Well, if you're going to tell people things, it's the old journalistic who, what, when, where, and why.
1: Well, when you say... Well, I mean, okay. At the swimming pool.
2: He's still absorbing his coffee.
1: We've got guests coming up this morning.
0: Are they from the Cimarron River Stampede Rodeo?
1: I believe they are.
0: Okay.
2: Saying Rodeo.
0: That's... 6th, 7th, and 8th.
1: This weekend?
0: Yep. Marvelous event.
1: Okay. You mentioned Fall of Days a moment ago. I get a lot of folks asking about getting signed up for Fall of Days. And probably the easiest thing, the best thing for them to do is call and ask for the lovely, the talented Sean Miller. Is that how that works?
0: That'll work.
1: Best idea? Okay.
0: The 23rd, 24th, and 25th of October. And it is a new, enhanced Fall of Days. There will be... more exciting events associated with this year's Fall of Days than, dare I say, ever before.
2: Well, that's news to us. What are you going to dive

0: Voljo's, you're gonna hold them.
1: Well, in typical K101 fashion, we thought we'd keep that close to our chest until a couple, 3 days before.
2: What that means is we fly by the seat of our proverbial pants. The Man Mountain that was with Man us Mountain. A few weeks ago, the shot putter extraordinaire, the discus thrower extraordinaire.
3: Lucas Oliver. Did you see that?
2: No, I did not. And that's why I was getting ready to ask you.
1: No, thank you for reminding me. We got notification yesterday, I think, yesterday afternoon, actually a picture of him with his, it says, track and field, cross country, AAU track and field. Lucas's number is 9071. 9071. His little, what, the placard, what do you call it?
4: Yeah.
1: And then he's already got his participation, certificate of participation, AAU Junior Olympics, Lucas Elsie. Track and field, multi-events, Des Moines, right?
2: Des Moines, yeah, Des Moines, Iowa. Iowa.
1: So his mom was going to keep us posted throughout the week. He participates once, and then he has to, like, stay again or stay week, over, yeah, for other events. Is that right?
2: I believe that is correct. That's what mom told us a couple of weeks ago.
1: Luck doesn't have a whole lot to do with it, but good luck anyway. That's a wonderful deal. Great representation for this this part of the world, Moreland, obviously, Moreland Woodward area, but Northwest Oklahoma, the tri-state. Congratulations in advance.
2: Lucas Fun kid Elsie. Too. Just a really Lucas, good kid. Solid.
1: Lucas Elsie. So, thanks for bringing that up.
2: Well, I'm glad that I got something right.
1: Occasionally,
2: this
1: I need a reminder.
0: Occasionally. We got lift under lights going on tonight for Fairview. 8 o'clock.
2: For lifting Fairview. Under the lights.
0: Yes, for Fairview okay. football.
2: So, that out on the field.
1: They started this morning, I think, early,
0: yeah.
1: right?
0: Okay. Yeah, but they're doing the lift tonight, 8 o'clock, at the football field. Be there. Be
2: and,
0: smart.
2: And that raises money for the football program. Is that correct? Is that what they're doing?
0: Believe so.
2: Yeah. The morning show brought to you by Neuma Memorial.
1: If not, we just made it up.
0: If not, we fibbed a little bit. It happens.
2: Morning, I'm turning your microphones off. 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
2: K101, K101online.com, 721, 21 minutes after 7 o'clock as we roll through our Monday morning together. Stick and stay. We've got Cimarron Rodeo Stampede Queen candidates joining us this morning right around 7:40, although some have arrived early. You know what they say about the early bird? They get the crown. No, that's the worm. I'm sorry. K101, K101.

0: 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It is 7:25 now, 25 minutes after 7. On a Monday morning, it's the first day of August when it comes to work weeks. I know we've had a couple of weekend days, but the dog days of August have arrived. Thank you so much. And the forecast bears that out. Although CJ did say that we may see some thunderstorm activity later in the week.
1: On again, off again. Mm-hmm. First chance maybe be tomorrow evening at about 2 and 10. But actually, maybe a much better chance Thursday, primarily late Thursday. Mm-hmm. And I know don't necessarily bet the farm this far out, but 50-50 is what they say, close to it for chances at least on Thursday evening. And not a drought buster, I don't think, by any stretch of the imagination, but at least something to hold on to. And highs for at least the next couple of days going to be pretty hot, 3 days actually, if you count 103, 102, that type of thing. But anyway, at least some chances of some scattered thunderstorm activity.
0: Certainly was comfortable this morning walking out the door a little bit after 5. It's pleasant. It's like, wow, where did I wake up?
2: Tell you what, it was crisp yesterday morning.
0: Come on.
2: It was good. It was nice out there yesterday morning.
0: You're going to use the word crisp?
2: Why not? It was nice. It was clean. By the way, Michael.
0: Yes.
2: The golf was interesting yesterday. My dad, who is, you know, making strides.
0: Yes, he's learning the game.
2: Bowling Springs chewed him up a little bit.
0: He chewed up a lot of people.
2: He got to the point where he was yelling four before he was sitting down for his shot. And he's building tees in the sand traps.
0: You're not supposed to say that. It's not legal. You're not supposed to do that.
2: Oh, he was caught cheating a couple times.
0: Okay.
2: Yeah.
0: Free school supplies going to be handed out on Thursday for Woodward Public School students only. It will be at the concourse area, Woodward High School, between 9 and noon. Supplies will be free while they last. A lot of activities going on, school-related. So get ready, stay prepared, succeed. That is for Woodward Public School students only, coming up on Thursday from 9 to noon.
1: Well, you mentioned schools, and I touched on this last week, and I think it bears repeating the amount of investment that Northwestern Electric Cooperative has in area schools, not just Woodward County as such, Beaver County, Dewey, Ellis, Harper, even Major County as well.

0: Woods and obviously Woodward County. A not-for-profit electric cooperative, they contribute directly to school districts through gross receipt taxes, and that number, along with Western Farmers in 2025, was $2.6 million. That just kind of continues to blow me away. $2.6 million for those schools. And Woodward, one of the higher amounts, 71,000 Northwestern Electric, about 160,000 Western Farmers, but significant funds as well across their entire service territory. And you're hearing us this morning because of Northwestern Electric Cooperative running the tower.
1: The tower?
0: The tower. So anyway, and they are tremendous, and I don't want to beat a dead horse to death necessarily, but they are tremendous community partners because...
2: beat a dead horse to death.
0: Well, they're controlled and driven by members and the Board of Trustees, Kenny Knowles, Gilbert Perkins, and I'm reading from the latest, what's it called, Northwest Connect marketing publication from them, John Bruce Jr., Lindsey Craighead, Cale Stedman, Bryson Schoaf, Jeff McIntosh, Darla Young, and Marvin Wilkinson. All those people are on the Northwestern Electric Cooperative board, and the boss out there, the chief executive officer, Tyson Latall, who's more a rabid Oklahoma State guy than I am, believe it or not.
1: Shocking.
0: So, but anyway, what a great job. And I don't want to start mentioning names. I'll leave somebody out. But glad to have them part of our inner circle, if you will, the Northwestern Electric Cooperative. Proud to anytime we can help those guys and gals because they certainly help us.
1: Speaking of inner circles.
0: Inner circles.
1: We've
0: Farm Boy's here.
1: Farm Boy into the inner circle this morning.
3: Hey, what's up?
1: Well, you know, we're getting ready to talk to some queen candidates here in a minute, so you're in some tall cotton this morning, Farm Boy.
3: Oh, wow. Okay.
1: Your level of excitement and enthusiasm rivals that of CJ, who went to the convenience store and had no coffee this morning. Have you had your coffee?
3: I've got it right now.
1: All right.
3: So, yeah.
1: Might take an extra drink before you tell us what's going on. Are you into astronomy?
3: No,
2: that's the answer.
1: No. Well, CJ is. I mean, he talks.
3: See, you know what? Hang on.
2: He's joined in the list.
3: You know what? It's not a yes or no answer. I don't think I can say no, but I'm not an astrophysicist at the other side of that. So, you know, I mean, if the stars are out and you can see them, sure, you know, but, and I can point some out, I think.
1: Go ahead.
0: Well, no, it's Farm Boy, and it's an ag part of this show. And Farm Boy, it may have changed over the years, but I recall you know, growing up and around farmers and cattlemen, if you will, there are those that believe certain procedures, weaning calves, working cattle, you know, and planting certain things under a certain sign that they would. Kind of astrologically speaking, they would not wean calves unless it was a certain sign. And we may have gotten away from that. But a number of years ago, that was a big deal among a lot of farmers and ranchers. I don't know whether that's still the case or not.
3: I don't know. I don't, like I said, I didn't spend that much time on a farm. My grandfather had a farm, and I had a couple summers out there before he started leasing it. He did not. He had certain times that he started doing stuff, but that was, you know, mostly by the calendar. So I don't know.
1: The reason I pose that question, CJ talked about the Buck Moon last week, and there's another celestial event coming up on the 12th that is a cool deal. And I'm into this stuff. Mercury, Venus, Jupiter, Saturn, Uranus, and Neptune all will be lined up on the morning of August the 12th. So
3: okay.
1: A week from Wednesday.
3: Well, it's more astrology, though, than astronomy, right?
0: Well, but
3: I mean,
0: when the moon's in the seventh house, and Jupiter aligns with Mars, and peace guides the planets, love will steer the sun.
3: Well, I'm just saying it's an astronomical event, but things that may happen because of it would be astrological.
1: I'm not even going to touch any of that. I'm just going to stay away.

0: away from it and say, what's going on in your world this morning, farm boy?
1: Well, as July does come to a close, cattle markets have experienced a sharp correction that has caught the attention of producers across the country. OSU livestock economist Dr. Daryl Peel says despite the recent volatility, the long-term outlook for the cattle industry remains unchanged. Peel says the recent decline that has been driven primarily by the futures market rather than a change in supply and demand fundamentals. He says we've had a big correction here in the past month, and it's really led by the futures. He says that the corrections are a normal part of a prolonged bull market. We've been in a long bull market for 3 years now, and so it's normal in the course of a bull market to periodically see correction. Traders want to square up positions, take a little money off the table, reset some positions. Seasonal trading patterns and computerized trading also play a role. He says it's summertime now, and he thinks part of the summer is in its doldrums. Once we start a correction, there's a technical element to it. Basically, computers take over and kind of run the market for a short period of time. And that's what's going on ag today, guys.
0: And love will steer the stars. Farm Boy, always a pleasure to have you alongside. And we transition from you into our queen candidates here in a couple of moments. Okay. I know what a rodeo guy you are.
1: That'll be my share.
0: Oh, yeah. Okay. All right. Well, get your spurs on. We'll talk to you tomorrow morning.
1: All right. Very good. We'll see you.
2: 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From Woodward, 82 Angus fall calving cows, 3 to 5 years old bred to Angus bulls. From Fairview, 25 early spring calving baldy heifers, AI'd to Angus bulls. From Freedom, 40 black and red, 3 to 5 year old fall calving cows bred to Angus bulls. 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
0: 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Time for a look at weather together. Sunny, 103 today in northwest Oklahoma and in the Panhandles. It'll be 95 in sunshine. The rule in southwest Kansas. Wind from the south, southwest at 10 to 15, gusts up to 25 later this afternoon. Clear sky expected overnight, 74 in northwest Oklahoma, 72 in southwest Kansas, 73 in the Panhandles. 20% chance of a shower late in the afternoon tomorrow in northwest Oklahoma. Otherwise hot, 102 for its top. Sunny, 102 in the Panhandles, 96 in southwest Kansas. This morning, clear sky, 67 in Ashland, 67 at Meade. It's 71 this morning at Follett, 72 at Darizet. They've got 70 on the thermometer at Canadian this morning, 72 as well at Higgins. And back in Oklahoma, 68 at Arnett and at Slap House, 67 this morning up at Beaver, 68 this morning in Buffalo. It's 67 at Sealing, 72 degrees at Camargo, 71 over at Freedom, 67 in Fairview. Alva is at 69. 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
4: Well, we're pleased as punch to have Cimarron River Stampede Rodeo queens, princesses, contestants, the whole nine yards.
0: We've got it all.
4: in our studio this morning. I know Brooke and Paisley is here. And then who just joined us? Who's that?

0: Alyssa Weigel.
1: Alyssa. What's kind of...
2: Go ahead.
1: Go.
3: No, I was going to say, ladies, thank you for being here.
1: Absolutely.
3: Don't be afraid of those microphones. Pull those a little bit closer to your faces, if you will. That's part of the rule here. You all have come in this morning. You're all wearing your hats. I'm going to start with you first, Brooke. You were the first one here this morning. Jet set and ready to go. Excited about being here on the morning show this morning, right?
4: Yes.
3: Tell me why. Why were you excited about being here?
1: Because she was told she had to be here.
4: True.
3: That's why you're excited, because Mom said you have to go up there. You got to see those crazy guys, and you're going to be excited. If not, you're grounded until school starts. Wow. Well, on that cheery note, morning to you, Brooke. How are you this morning? Oh, you're Paisley. I'm sorry.
1: Let's go back to Brooke.
3: Yeah, okay. Back to Brooke.
1: Now, are you a contestant, right? Are you're actually a queen, princess contestant? Tell us, with respect, what are you trying to achieve with the rodeo in Winoka?
4: I am a princess contestant.
1: Okay. Now, what do you have to do to become a princess as being a contestant? What are all the qualifications, if you will, or what events you have to do, or how do you get to become princess, I guess is what I'm asking.
4: Well, you gotta dress up pretty, show a good bond with the horse you're on, and work with the horse you're on, and just like do a pattern. It depends on the road you're at on the pattern you're doing.
1: Okay. Now, do you have your own horse? Do you have a horse?
4: Yes.
1: What's his name or her name?
4: His name is Wild Bill.
3: Wild Bill the horse. How long has Wild Bill been your horse?
4: For 7 years now.
1: Oh, my goodness.
3: So you and Wild Bill have grown up together then?
4: Well, yes.
3: Because you're 11, 12?
4: 12.
3: Okay, all right.
1: Paisley, tell us about you. Are you a princess?
4: Or yes.
1: You're also trying to become the princess, right?
4: Yes.
1: For the Winoka Rodeo. So, where's home for you? Are you in this part of the world? Winoka, right?
5: Yes.
3: So why did you decide you wanted to run for princess?
5: I decided I wanted to run for princess because it's fun and I get learning experience and I want to represent our community.
3: Okay. What kind of learning experience?
5: On how to ride better and how to talk more to other people.
3: Okay. Do they go, can you do both? Can you ride and talk at the same time?
5: Sometimes.
3: Notice Dad brought you in this morning. You guys came in from Winoka, is that correct?
5: Yes.
3: You going to make him buy you breakfast?
5: He already did.
3: Oh, okay. All right. Now, I know that there was a problem going on off air with your hat. Tell the listening audience the issue that you've got going with your cowboy hat this morning.
5: It keeps falling inwards and outwards.
3: So you're going to have to get it fixed?
5: Yes.
3: All right. Okay.
1: Now, do you have a horse as well?
5: Do
1: you have
5: your own
1: horse? What's his name?
5: His name's Rocket.
1: Have you had Rocket for quite some time? How long have you had Rocket?
5: About 2 years.
3: So how'd you come up with the name Rocket?
5: I guess he's really fast.
3: ask the question, you'll get the answer. Thank you, Michael.
1: Now, in addition to you and your horse, Rocket, are there other, do you have to do interviews? Do you have to?
5: Yes. You have to dress for appearance and your personality. And then you have horsemanship, which is when you do your pattern.
1: Okay.
5: And then you have your interview.
1: Okay. That sounds like fun.
3: So when you go about picking out your outfit, what kind of process is that?
5: You really gotta look nice, so
3: okay.
5: You need to make sure your clothes are really nice.
3: Okay. How do you pick your clothes? What's the criteria?
5: For horsemanship, you need boots, jeans, and a hat of one color, and then a white button up. And then for your appearance, you just need to look really nice.
3: Okay. So you can't have a floppy hat?
5: No.
3: Well, thank you and welcome. CJ, you going to introduce our last contestant?
1: Alicia, right?
4: Alyssa.
1: Alyssa.
3: Welcome, Alyssa. Now, you see, you can't be shy. You've got to be in front of the microphone. Unfortunately, the people can't hear you if you don't speak on radio. So you come in with a big belt buckle, sparkly shirt, got something on your hat I can't read from this distance, and you're wearing a sash. So you're dressed for success this morning already. Tell me a little bit about your

0: outfit?
1: Well, this is my... Well, I'm already Renoka Rodeo Queen.
0: You're the reigning queen then, right?
1: I am.
0: Oh, okay.
1: And then I got a sparkly shirt on, like you said.
0: So what time did you have to get up this morning? You came in from Winoka as well, I guess.
1: No, Woodward.
0: Woodward, okay. So what time did you have to get up to get yourself ready for this radio program with your sparkly shirt, your makeup, your hair, and all the other good stuff that go along with it?
1: 6:30.
0: Really? Wow. That's kind of record speed, less than an hour. Good work there. Put yourself together that quickly. You've got a horse as well, I'm guessing.
1: Well, I just sold her, but I have another one that I'm riding my dad's horse.
0: Oh, okay.
1: Her name's Midge.
0: Midge, okay. And you sold your previous horse. Why would you sell your horse?
1: I'm in need of a new car.
0: So, help me understand. You're going from horse and buggy to a car? Is that what you're telling us?
1: You could say that.
0: Okay, all right.
2: Now, the Winoka Queen, how's that different than the Princess? I assume there'll be a new Winoka Queen as well this weekend. Are older girls, what's the difference between the Queen competition and the Princess competition?
1: The pattern is usually not harder, but it has way more to it.
2: Okay.
1: And then, well, last year, the ticket sales were a lot different, and we had to sell way more ticket sales than the Princesses.
2: How many are running for Queen? Do you know how many is out there?
1: We have two running for Queen.
2: And you'll relinquish the crown and come. When will we name with this weekend? When's the Queen competition? When do we announce the new Queen?
1: It'll be Thursday after shoe dogging.
2: Okay. But it'll be the first night of the rodeo, is that right?
1: Yes.
2: Okay. What about Princess? When do we learn the new Princess?
3: The Princess is on Friday.
2: Okay.
4: I thought we were doing...
3: I thought Thursday night was the...
4: Thursday night's
3: cleaning.
2: Oh, we got an argument.
3: What?
0: I like it. That's good. Parents and teenage girls not seeing eye to eye. How good is this? Alyssa's going to her notes. She's consulting now, trying to find out. The rodeo is coming up the 6th, 7th, and 8th, which is Thursday, Friday, Saturday.
2: Michael, that rodeo, 90 years. This is the
1: Thursday.
2: 90th annual.
1: Friday is Princess.
0: Say that again.
1: Queen is Thursday. Friday is Princess.
0: Okay. So you're relinquishing your crown on Wednesday?
1: Thursday.
0: All right. Why did I say Wednesday?
2: I'm trying to trick her.
0: I know. So what's the hardest thing about the competition? Give the young ladies advice, the younger ones. What would you tell them that you need to work on the most?
1: Practicing horsemanship, I feel like.
0: Okay. Why do you feel that is the most difficult aspect of all this?
1: Because you want to make sure your horsemanship looks really well, so that way you can earn that crown and have a good bond with your horse.
0: What makes good horsemanship? What are some of the characteristics of good horsemanship?
1: I feel like if your horse is acting up and you don't react bad, and you just go on with it and act like you didn't even realize, I feel like that's pretty good horsemanship.
0: Okay. So a horse acting bad, what, give me an example.
1: Like, let's say they're not going in the right lead.
0: Okay.
1: Or they're not stopping as well as you want or spinning as well as you want. Just not to react in a certain way.
0: Okay. How much time do you spend with your horse over there, Paisley?
3: I usually ride him every night for about 2 hours.
0: Really?
3: Yes.
0: Does he ever act up?
3: Yes.
2: So that's Rocket, right?
0: Yes, that's Rocket. What does Rocket do that he acts up?
3: He's slow on his stop sometimes, and then when I'm doing my right circles, he tries to go straight instead of turning. So I have to really push him to turn.
0: Okay. And how do you convince him to do that?
3: I have to pull my hand down and yank his head.
0: Okay.
2: So or Rocket?
0: So Rocket, if Rocket doesn't pay attention, then you get his attention.
3: Yes.
0: Okay. All right. What about Wild Bill? Does he ever give you any fits?
5: 24/7.
0: So, Brooke, what does that mean? Help me understand, 24/7. He never gets along with you, never pays attention?
5: No.
0: Why do you suppose that is?
5: Because he hates me.
0: Well, okay. You've been together all this time and he doesn't like you anymore?
5: No.
0: He's ready to kick you to the curb? So, in all seriousness, some of the

0: things that you learn or work with when it comes to your horse, does it apply to mom and dad and some of the instructions that they give you every once in a while? You're kind of like here in the back of your head, yeah, I probably should do that because I'd be telling Wild Bill to do something similar?
1: Yeah.
0: Okay. All right. So you're maturing as you ride your horse.
1: Mm-hmm.
0: Okay. All right.
2: Well, that sounds like fun. We need to be a part. Come see these kids either Thursday, Friday, or Saturday at the 90th, goodness, Stampede Rodeo there in Winoka.
0: Will you let us know how it turns out?
1: Yeah.
0: Got to be a little bit more enthusiastic. I'll ask again. You all three should respond. Will you let us know how it's going to turn out?
1: Yes.
2: There you go.
0: Well done, ladies. Thank you for joining us this morning. 90th Stampede Rodeo coming up, Cimarron River. It is this Thursday, Friday, and Saturday in Winoka. Go check out these young ladies.
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0: 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I think that was a lovely and talented Lulu. Seriously talking about the oil and gas convention. Wasn't it? Am I correct?
5: That is correct.
2: That was the old slobber knocker, the Hall of Fame white hat. What else is it? Hall of Famer, white hat, white-haired white hat, slobber knocker. We didn't get him another title.
0: Yeah.
5: But what other title could we possibly give?
0: Because it all fits on his business card so succinctly now.
5: Yes.
2: Oh, goodness.
0: Enjoy the young ladies. They did a good job. A little bit shy, a little bit bashful.
2: Winoka Rodeo Week is... We wrapped up, what, Sealing last week?
0: Yep.
2: Winoka, yet to come. Freedom. Cherokee coming? Is it Cherokee?
0: Alfalfa.
2: Mm-hmm. Yep.
0: Yep. We'll have some tickets to give you away then as well. Look forward to that. Well, I got you here. Meant to ask you about the Women's Professional Baseball League. What'd you think about that debuting this weekend? You had no idea.
5: I thought they had just wrapped up. What, a separate season, the AUSL? Is that correct? So what's this season
0: it's
5: for me?
0: It's a women's baseball league. Yeah.
5: Oh, women's baseball. Yeah, excuse me. Okay. Okay. Yeah, I thought baseball. Just no, I had seen that. No, tell me more about it.
0: Well, they began this. It started, I think, I got six teams. It's brand new, and it's nothing like the Tom Hanks movie.
5: Do we have any teams relevant to this area?
0: I don't think there's anything close in the more major markets, but good shot in the arm for baseball. They need it.
2: You can say that again.
0: See, I knew.
5: Mr. Anti-baseball.
2: I am not anti-baseball.
5: Anti-baseball.
0: I am after the Royals. I mean, and we talked about it, and it didn't matter to him, but that game they lost on Thursday.
5: Mm-hmm.
0: I mean, their season was over prior. It is now.
2: Or 100,000 other people.
0: Completely lost. Horrible. I mean, just. And the guy, a two out.
5: Mm-hmm.
0: Two strike.
5: Well,
0: only like three times in history that's happened. And it happened to my beloved Royals. 1,000 Miles from Nowhere describes him in baseball.

0: K101, K101online.com. I noticed that the date is not filled in with anything there. You have such neat handwriting. You'll need to put in there that we had the princess and queen candidate on our calendar.
1: I will.
0: So that's official.
1: Post haste, I'll get it in there.
0: Seems that your boy Cowboy Cook didn't show up.
2: Who's this?
0: Our guests were today. Put it on the calendar. Our calendar, our official calendar.
2: Well, it's a bit late. The gate has been opened and the cattle are out of the corral.
0: Well, that's true, but we use that to...
1: We still document that the cattle got out of the corral. Right. That's what it's about.
0: It's important.
2: Okay.
0: That way we keep track of how we're serving the public need.
1: We are talking to a guy that's got about 60 papers over there all spread out. So.
0: It is amazing.
2: I was going to touch on it briefly. It was not a very pleasant subject, but it was 60, and we over the weekend, it rolled by the anniversary. August 1st, 1966, that was 60 years ago. Quite honestly, it was one of the darkest days in the state of Texas's history. Mm. It unfolded at the University of Texas at Austin. Charles Whitman climbed, do you remember this?

0: Bay was 17. Obviously affected the University of Texas City of Austin for a number of years to go. Still recognized as the darkest day totally in Texas history. Obviously, the University of Texas 60 years ago on August the 1st there in the Austin. 17 people lost their lives. Goodness.
1: He had an automatic rifle with him, right?
0: So, and they finally made it to the top. Police officers did and ended that, but not before he took so many lives unnecessarily. So about an hour and a half worth of shooting there at the University of Texas. 66 years. That's hard to believe it's been that long ago. So, what else is happening?
1: Well, on that note, we'll probably just roll right in.
0: ABC
2: News. I'm Sherry Preston. Hundreds of buildings and homes destroyed in Washington State by wildfires in Spokane. Here's ABC's Alex Stone.
3: This is actually three separate fires now being run as one because they're all right here around Spokane. So they're being called a complex, which is they are three individual fires not connected. But now they're just being fought as one fire because they are so close.
2: Oil prices have fallen this morning after President Trump announced he's pausing more attacks on Iran. He also says there will be negotiations with Iran today. Iran says that is not happening. New orders overnight from Acting Attorney General Todd Blanche could help lock up his nomination to get the job permanently. One ends the so-called anti-weaponization fund. The other limits the Trump family's immunity from IRS audits. And just in, Canada's second-largest airline, WestJet, now says it has a tentative agreement with striking flight attendants. It was forced to cancel hundreds of flights over the weekend. This is ABC News.
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0: From the 101 News Center, fair sky, 74 degrees this morning. Sunny and hot today, close to 103 for a high, much the same up in southwest Kansas. Could see a degree or two less off to the west, particularly in the Texas Panhandle. Southerly winds, 15, 20 or so. 75 overnight, 102 tomorrow. Slight chance of a storm, about 2 and 10. Over 100 again Wednesday and Thursday. Maybe dropping back a bit, 90s Friday. Storms late Thursday, into Friday. Best chance for us, probably late Thursday. Forecasters believe at this time could have close to a 50-50 shot. Back to around 100 for the weekend. Scattered storm, though, once again, not out of the question. 60s into the 70s this morning. Other temperatures ranging from 66 in Ashland to 73 Cherokee and Sealing. Upper 90s around 100 yesterday, 98 a common high. Woodward, Sealing, Fairview, Almond, Beaver. Forecasters say hot temperatures should be with us again. Elevated fire weather concerns the next couple of days as well. However, some low storm chances return late Tuesday and increasing once again by Thursday. Authorities say at least one person killed, plane crash that ended up sparking a wildfire the outskirts of Guymon yesterday afternoon. The crash, which witnesses say was on takeoff from the Guymon Municipal Airport, not far from the Elks Edition near Sunset Drive and Cherokee Street. The fire was contained. 6 to 7 homes initially were evacuated, at least briefly. The Office of Emergency Management initially reporting one person was inside the aircraft. Now, the Oklahoma Highway Patrol and Federal Aviation Administration, as well as the NTSB, will lead that investigation. Voters who want an absentee ballot mailed to them for the August 25th runoff election should apply now. Absentee ballots available to all registered voters, provided they are eligible to vote. The election requested no excuses needed to vote for the absentee ballot. Deadline for requesting absentee ballots, 5 o'clock on August the 10th. Voters may submit a request using the voter portal. Request forms also available at election boards. Voters should allow time for

0: an absentee ballot to be received, completed, and returned by mail to the election board. All completed absentee ballots must be received by mail, election board, 7 o'clock on election day. Hand-delivered absentee ballots must be received no later than the end of business on the Monday before the election. As Oklahoma students prepare to head back to the classroom, school districts across the state are already making adjustments to comply with some new education laws taking effect this year. Changes include a statewide certified teacher pay raise, new daily recess requirements for elementary students, and beginning next school year, a longer school calendar. Crude oil, natural gas settling higher on Friday. A Brent crude worldwide benchmark rose more than a buck a barrel to close at 87.88. West Texas Intermediate actually set at the Cushing Hub. Oklahoma rose about a buck a barrel, closing at 84.59. West Texas down about 5.60. Last check this morning, natural gas up 3 cents last week, 2.79. Natural gas up about a nickel this morning. The number of rigs in this country up by one, 588. Oklahoma's unchanged, even 50. A year ago this week, the Oklahoma count said Baker Hughes, 41. Texas gained a single rig to 273. A year ago, Texas was at 245. North Dakota's unchanged at 24, that number 29 a year ago. And a year ago this week, Baker Hughes said the nationwide count, the country was 540. No jackpot winner in Powerball Saturday night. That means tonight's Powerball, some $748 million. No one matched all the numbers. Lotto America tonight, $2.3 million. And no big winner, Lotto Texas. Lotto Texas tonight, Monday night drawing, about $24.75 million. And no jackpot winner, Mega Millions. That was Friday night. Tomorrow's Mega Millions should be about $60 million. 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
2: USA Softball International Cup continues today. The United States elite team faces Canada at 3 o'clock this afternoon. Both teams at 2-2 thus far. At 7 tonight, the national team takes on Japan. Both teams undefeated at 4-0. Fall camp begins today across Oklahoma and Texas. It begins for those who did not have a spring camp. Kansas still a couple weeks away on the 17th. On the college level, Oklahoma State starts tomorrow, while OU begins on Wednesday. After a handful of athletes were granted a fifth year of eligibility, arguing they had qualified for the new NCAA 5-for-5 rule, United States District Judge Charlotte Sweeney ruled over the weekend that any athlete who graduated high school in 2022 and were not included in that new rule are allowed their fifth season of eligibility. Sweeney clarified that it does not apply to those who have already signed a pro contract. OU made a slight change to their 2028 schedule as they will now host the Missouri State Bears. That game will take place on Saturday, September 9th. Slate was originally also supposed to include a contest against Colorado State, but with the SEC moving to 9 conference games, OU had to trim one from that preseason slate, or that non-conference slate. That's a look at your weather, news, and sports with your 8 o'clock report on K101.
3: Well, busy time beginning to erupt. We've turned the corner. Work. August.
2: School starting soon.
0: August 3rd. My goodness.
3: Football practice
0: underway in Oklahoma. Yeah. Limited. Dubbed years ago, two-a-days. I don't know whether you still call them two-a-days necessarily or not, but limited practice for a few days in Oklahoma and Texas for many. And then Kansas underway, what, next week?
2: 2 weeks. 17th, yes.
0: Rock Chalk Jayhawk.
2: Because they don't do that week zero stuff. They start on week one proper.
0: We got to get football season done so we start playing basketball.
3: What? Yes.

0: just say?
1: Gotta get football done so you start playing basketball.
0: You're like the people at OSSAA.
2: No, I'm talking about Kansas.
0: Yeah. Oh,
1: yes.
0: Okay. I thought you were making a general statement.
2: No, not.
0: I thought you'd give
2: up on football.
0: Okay, I was going to say, I didn't think you would.
1: Unless, well, but I'll leave it there. I'll leave it for when we start talking to OSU later.
0: Kansas, though, is they're trying to build a program there. I mean, they have made tremendous additions to that football stadium.
2: Oh, you mean Kansas?
0: The facilities.
2: University of Kansas, Rock Chalk, Jayhawk, Go Hawks.
0: Yeah. They spent a lot of money. They didn't have games on campus last year. They played their games at Arrowhead.
2: David Booth spent a lot of money.
1: Yeah. Let's be honest about it. Yeah, that's correct.
0: It's still Kansas.
2: Kansas State's part of within the borders of Kansas.
1: Would you say OSU spent a lot of money, or would you say Boone Pickens spent a lot of money?
0: Splitting hairs.
1: Eh, a little bit of difference there, Michael. A little bit.
2: When those that have had season tickets for 50 years gets their invoice in the mail, there's an argument there that people that have supported Oklahoma State have spent a lot of money over the last 50 years for no conference wins the last 2 years.
0: That streak will break this year. You know that it will.
2: That's still the university. That's still our university. It is. It's our state university.
1: Our.
2: Dave Hunziker, right here on when? The 28th? No. When's Dave coming? When's Dave going to be on K101?
0: What? I had no idea.
1: You're Mr. OSU.
0: Yeah, I mean, we didn't know.
1: Supposed to have all these dates.
2: It escapes me.
1: You're talking about the season opener.
0: Are you talking about him being on Friday Night Quick Scores?
2: No, I'm talking about being on K101 for the Pokes. Is that the Hurricanes? The Hurricanes?
1: My bad. Hold on.
0: The season opener. The 28th is a Friday.
2: I knew that.
0: That's when we do the 43rd year of Friday Night Quick Scores.
2: But I was talking about Dave and OSU.
1: It'll be September 5th. Against Tulsa, against the Hurricanes.
0: And that's at Tulsa?
1: It's at Tulsa this year.
2: Chapman Stadium.
1: Yes.
2: Is it Chapman now? It used to be Skelly, but I guess it's Chapman now.
1: H.A. Chapman, I think. Right?
2: And then the Sooners open on a Friday, right?
0: They do.
1: Yes, they pulled the Ultimates in, pulled that UTEP game to Friday from Saturday, claiming that they had potential worries about the heat.
0: And then we'll play the following week against Kyle Whittingham and the Wolverines of Michigan.
2: You can't trust the Sooners, so who knows why they're doing it.
0: Doing it because they want that extra day before they take on Kyle Whittingham and the Michigan Wolverines.
2: They thumped him last year. What makes you think that they're not going to thump him again?
1: Well, because Kyle Whittingham is a pretty good coach. And if somebody's going to lead him out of that chaos, it might be Kyle Whittingham.
0: And you're right. I mean, he's a guy with a lot of class, a lot of integrity. They certainly do need him there.
1: I know those are foreign words to some.
0: He even came out the last couple of days and said that, yeah, there's a rivalry with Ohio State, but it doesn't need to be, you know, filled with hatred and vitriol. So,
2: it's more fun when there's a little vitriol.
1: It's a little bit more fun.
2: There are those who work up a good Sooner hate before the OU game.
0: Yes, I realize those people sitting here in the studio this morning, and you know who you are.
2: Weather-wise, going to be hot off and on. But some sporadic, I guess at best, maybe chances of some scattered storms for the week's all said and done. 103, 102 today and tomorrow, and then even over 100 Wednesday and Thursday. But slight storm chances late tomorrow at about 2 and 10. Come Thursday evening, even a bit better chance. Forecasters believe this far out of some scattered activity. On Thursday evening, maybe early Friday, and back to around 100 for the weekend, but they still say scattered storm not out of the question over the weekend, particularly on Saturday. So, you know, hopefully with a break every now and then, we can get through the next 2 or 3 weeks in August and maybe welcome some fall temperatures. We've been talking about football, welcome some more fall-like temperatures for the boys of fall as they turn to face the Stars and Stripes. Call it in the air. Yes, sir, we want the ball. I've got your number. I've got your back. Something like that.
0: Quoting from the book of Kenny Chesney, are you now? And the boys of fall. Okay, we look forward to it. And how much longer before we know who we will be covering in week one when we take the Quick Scores show on the road?
2: Well, it's out of my hands.
1: What? That is such a lie. It's such a non-answer.
0: I tell you what. Talk about controlling the situation.
1: Uh-huh.

0: All right, what else? You have anything for us?
1: I think we've covered everything.
0: Yeah, I think we haven't. We will. K101, K101online.com. Thank you for coming by on this first day of the work week in August. This tears the FCC license off the wall.

0: 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Good morning and welcome. First day of August for the work week, at least. It's the third day of the month, of course. And we've got sunshine and more heat on the way. Details your forecast coming up. Third big hour of power this morning with Michael in the morning, alive in Studio A. Thank you for coming by and saying hello. 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
1: 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Sunny, hot today. Triple digits in northwest Oklahoma. And a panhandle with sunshine of 103. It will be sunny at 95 in southwest Kansas. 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

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Hey, good morning and welcome. And extra special good morning to the folks over in Moreland at the Moreland Cafe listening to us this morning. They do each and every day. And we appreciate them. They were rewarded on Friday of last week with donuts courtesy of K101 Radio and the Donut Drop Team, which includes Cowboy Cook was there, and also we saw Junior in the video there on Facebook. So if you would like to win donuts on a Friday morning, simply nominate your business. 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It's the Big Donut Drop from K101 and K101online.com.

0: K101, K101online.com. Thank you for coming by and saying hello on this most spectacular Monday morning. It is the third day of August 2026. Good to have you alongside as we roll through our day together. And there were some schools last night, it's my understanding, around the listening area that got underway with football practice at 12:01, the first day of football practice sanctioned by the OSSAA in the state of Oklahoma, Monday, August 3rd. And at 12:01, there were teams that participated in that. There is a media day going on today, as it will take place with the Boomer athletes. Their seniors will be at Barbara Dyson Ford today to get their picture snapped. So it's that time of the year. School going to be starting up again very shortly. We've got fast pitch softball on the way, cross country, and before you know it, it'll be football season. K101, K101online.com, your undisputed Tri-State sports leader.
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5: Well, cattle futures rebounded nicely during the week last week as the market corrected from its oversold technical condition. Cattle futures seem to have factored in most of the negative news, and this gave feedlots confidence to hold for higher cash despite boxed beef struggling for much of last week. Packers needed to purchase cattle and stepped up to the plate. Southern Live Cattle traded $1 to $3 higher. Northern Dressed Cattle trading as much as $3 higher. Northern Dressed sales were rather light, which may leave Packers short bought coming into the week. Box B prices were higher, choice up 88 cents and select up $4.90. Now, the liquidation phase ran its course Friday, allowing hog futures to rebound despite further weakness of pork cutouts. Futures had been overdone to the downside. Cutouts were down $1.63 Friday, holding just above $100. The weakness stemmed from hams down at $7.23 and picnics down $3.46. Meanwhile, wheat futures down 2 cents early this morning with the hard red winter wheat September contract at 7.05¼ per bushel. Technically, September Kansas City futures just on Friday tested their 20-day moving average. The national average basis for hard red winter wheat is 1 cent stronger at 56 cents under the September futures contract, while the DTN National Hard Red Winter Wheat Index was down about 23 cents at 561. The corn futures are down a penny and three quarters early today, with December at 462¼ a bushel. Technically, the September corn futures contract price support is at 467¾. And soybeans down about 5 cents on Monday with the November contract, 1182½ a bushel. Technically, the November soybean futures contract support level between 1170 and 1175. And we'll check all the futures in just a moment.
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5: At the end of the day, Friday, August live cattle of 52 cents, 231.75. October down 20, 227.25. August feeder cattle up 155, 348.02. September up 132 at 343.77. August hogs up 42 cents at 98.85. Kansas City hard red winter wheat. The September down 23¼, 707½. December was down 23 cents, 723¾. Chicago wheat, September down 24¼, 639¼. December down 24 cents, 657½. The September corn is down 5 cents, 440¾. December is down 4½ at 464.
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7: K101, K101Online.com. Our forecast says sunshine today, 103 for a top in northwest Oklahoma and in the panhandles. It'll be cooler in southwest Kansas at 95. Clear overnight with a low of 74 in northwest Oklahoma, 72 in southwest Kansas, 73 in the panhandles. And then tomorrow, a slight chance of showers after 4 in northwest Oklahoma. Otherwise, 102, 96 in southwest Kansas, sunshine 102 in the panhandles. Maybe a 50% chance of storms coming into the forecast on Thursday night, but still a ways out. We'll keep our fingers crossed. It's not our eyes. 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

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Got a great way for you to end the summer season, if you will, for the youngsters. They've got the inaugural Bison Booster Youth Golf Tournament coming up on Friday. It's up at Dobie Springs in Buffalo, and you're invited to be a part of it. The event gets underway, what time does it say here, Mr. Producer? 8 o'clock on Friday morning, is that right? Yeah. Grade 7 through 12, lunch will be provided, QR code to get yourself signed up. But again, that's the inaugural Bison Booster Youth Golf Tournament coming up on Friday up at Buffalo.

K101, K101online.com on the third day of August 2026. A couple of notable celebrations going on today. Are we done with the explosive diarrhea thing? Can I go to the store and get some watermelon? Because today is National Watermelon Day, and watermelons are some of the best eaten around, all right? Today is National Watermelon Day, and I am not making this up. This is not a funny ha-ha on my part. This is the truth. The script is right here in front of me. Today is also National Grab Some Nuts Day. You heard me right. Today is National Grab Some Nuts Day. K101 and K101online.com. I'd be happy to volunteer. Yeah.

0: K101, K101online.com. Hey there, hi there, ho there. We're as happy as can be. This is a neat deal. I hope that you'll be a part of this tomorrow night. I'm looking forward to it plan to be there at Crystal Beach Park. It's a national night out event. Crystal Beach Park, the location in Woodward, free admission. All ages will be welcome. They've got free popsicles and water throughout the event, free hot dogs and watermelon. We talked about National Watermelon Day a couple of minutes ago. They'll be throwing axes. I'm not going to participate in that. The arm isn't what it used to be. And also, there'll be some live music provided by Jenna DeWeese. So that is tomorrow from 5 to 7 out at Crystal Beach Park. Be a part of it. Oh, they've got a water parade that will take place as well. You'll have some cool water splashed about. You're guaranteed to get wet, I'm told, at the water parade. So be a part of it. Hope to see you there. Come up, shake my hand, slap me on the back, and tell me what a fine job I've been doing, because I'll do the same for you. K101 at K101online.com. A national night out tomorrow night from 5 to 7 at Crystal Beach Park.
1: 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We had 106 yearling steers weighing 922, bring 327.75. 13 yearling steers weighing 822, bring 347.50. 27 yearling steers weighing 740, bring 367. 5 yearling steers weighing 639, bring 405. And 11 weaned steers weighing 574, bring 440. 30 guaranteed open heifers weighing 1,012, bring 274. 21 guaranteed open heifers weighing 854, bring 306. 71 guaranteed open heifers weighing 793, bring 313.50. 14 guaranteed open heifers weighing 611, bring 367.50. And 36 weaned heifers weighing 540, bring 370. Running age pairs are up to $4,350. Running age bred cows are up to $3,200. Packer cows are up to $1.80, and packer bulls are up to $2.28. The receipts were really light this week due to the extreme heat and the market pressure from the border trade. The overall market was softer on calves and yearlings, very steady on cows, with plain cattle and unweaned calves taking the biggest hits. That being said, the dollars per head on these cattle are not horrible. They are just not what it was a month ago.

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I would be remiss if I did not remind you that coming up on Thursday of this week, the Shattuck Athletic Boosters Pancake Supper fundraiser will be taking place. That event getting underway at 5 o'clock on Thursday, 5 to 7:30. They'll be serving pancakes and sausage. It's for a great cause. Got a 50-50 reverse raffle that will take place as well. So, again, that is Thursday beginning at 5, the Shattuck Athletic Booster Banquet Pancake Supper Fundraiser, if you will, benefiting the student athletes there in Shattuck. K101, K101Online.com.

0: Bench put out two orders overnight. One of them officially terminates the so-called anti-weaponization fund. ABC's Jonathan Carl.
1: The Senate Judiciary Committee is set to vote on Blanche's confirmation tomorrow. But even as he offered these assurances, President Trump, just hours before he put that out, was still insisting that those who attacked the Capitol deserve to be compensated with taxpayer money, saying, quote, this would be a reimbursement for pain that they suffered. A lot of people like it.
0: Raging wildfires ripping through hundreds of homes and buildings in Washington state. Canadian airline WestJet reaching a tentative agreement with striking flight attendants. This is ABC News.
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4: From the K101 Newsroom, I'm Tyler Ricks. Your K101 weather, sunny skies this afternoon with near 25 mile an hour wind gusts, high temperatures of 103. Mostly clear skies tonight, overnight lows falling to 74. Mostly sunny skies tomorrow, 20 mile an hour wind gusts, high temperatures of 99 in southwest Kansas, 102 in the Texas Panhandle and northwest Oklahoma. Authorities say one person was killed in a plane crash that sparked a wildfire on the outskirts of Guymon yesterday afternoon. Crash happened just past 4 o'clock near the Guymon Municipal Airport. Guymon Fire Chief Grant Wadley said that witnesses reported a plane taking off from the airport to the south and then seeing it take a left turn over a golf course. The plane lost altitude and crashed into an open field behind homes. Officials said that crash sparked wildfire that burned approximately 20 acres, but however, the wildfire did threaten homes. The flames were contained quickly. The FAA and National Transportation Safety Board will lead the investigation into the crash. The nation's number of active oil and gas rigs rose by one in the past week, according to the latest Baker Hughes rig report. Total now sits at 588 active rigs. Oklahoma's count of 50 was unchanged from the past week. Texas added one to reach 273, while the Red Top rig report showed that Kansas saw an increase of two, now at 18. As for other regional states, New Mexico unchanged at 96, Colorado continued with 13, and Louisiana saw its count rise one to 38 rigs. In sports on K101, KWOX, FM Woodward, powered by Lucky Star Casinos, the USA Softball International Cup wraps up today. The United States elite team faces Canada at 3 o'clock. Both teams at 2-2 thus far. At 7, the U.S. national team faces Japan. Both teams undefeated at 4-0. After a handful of athletes were granted a fifth year of eligibility, arguing they had qualified for the new NCAA 5-for-5 rule, United States District Judge Charlotte Sweeney ruled over the weekend that any athlete who graduated high school in 2022 and were not included in that new ruling is allowed a fifth season of eligibility. Sweeney did clarify that it does not apply to those who have already signed a pro contract. That's a look at your weather, news, and sports with your 9 o'clock report on K101.

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Sunny 103 in northwest Oklahoma and the Panhandles, and 95 in southwest Kansas. 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

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There may have been some schools around the area that had those Midnight Madness practices. How much fun is that? We are looking forward to a lot of fun, a fistful of it, if you will, beginning on Friday night, August the 28th, as we bring you season number 43 of Friday Night Quick Scores. Friday Night Quick Scores coming your way Friday night, August 28th, week zero matchup. We will be on hand. Still deciding where we're going to go, but we'll let you know. 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There's a

heavy. Take a truck, take a Chevy. Baby, just come back. There's a shortcut to the highway out of town. Why don't you take it? Don't let that speed.

K101, K101online.com, and a reminder for you down in Sealing. And I believe this is the last one of the year, Mr. Producer, is that correct? The free summer meals program that's been going on all summer long down at Sealing. No cost, no sign up, just drive up. That is taking place today down in Sealing. And again, if you drop by, each child between the ages of 0 and 18 will get a box of prepackaged ready-to-eat meals and snacks for the week. And that is open today until 10 o'clock, so about another 40 minutes or so. Site times 8 to 10, so yeah, until 10 o'clock this morning. All right, drive through by the Sealing Public Schools cafeteria door, the free summer meals program winding down today in Sealing. 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

0: 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I want to remind you that the Back to School Bash is coming up Sunday, kind of a prelude, a kickoff, if you will, to the Cow Chip celebration that will be going on out in Beaver. This Back to School Bash brought to you by the fire departments from Forgan, Valco, Turpin, Elmwood, Beaver, Slapout, Gate. It will be from 4 to 8 on Sunday. 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So again, that's coming up on Sunday, 4 to 8, Back to School Bash over there in Beaver, and it's brought to you by all the fire departments and the Beaver County Chamber of Commerce. 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

0: Property and Marine, the market report for Thursday, July 23rd. On Thursday, we sold 706 head compared to 960 head last week and 1,994 head a year ago, bringing the grand total to 969 head for the week. All in all, really just a lot of volatility within the market over the last few weeks. All things considered, I thought the market was really good. 380 pound steers brought 555, 4 1/4 weight steers 510 to 540, 540 pound steers brought from 426 to 460, 575 pound steers brought from 415 to 430, 590 pound steers brought from 403 to 449, and then 655 pound steers brought from 365 to 419.75. That included two kind of highlight deals, had 107 all black steer calves, weigh 593, bring 449, and 75 of the bigger brothers weighing 652, bring 420. Heifer market was really good as well. Had some 365 pound heifers bring from 435 to 480. 4 1/4 weight heifers, 427.5 to 452.50. 510 pound heifers brought from 372 to 385. 585 pound heifer calves, 3 1/4 to 352.5. And then had some big heifers weigh 890 pounds, bring from 294 to 308. All in all, the market was really exceptional. 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
3: K101, K101online.com. Sunny, 103 today in northwest Oklahoma and in the panhandles. Wind from the south at about 10 to 15, gusts to 25. It'll be sunny and 95 in southwest Kansas. Clear overnight throughout the region, 74 northwest Oklahoma, 72 in southwest Kansas, 73 in the panhandles. And then sunny, hot again tomorrow, 102 in northwest Oklahoma and in the panhandles, 96 in southwest Kansas. 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
1: 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August live cattle up 155, 233.30. October is up 177, 229.02. December is up 137, 228.32. August feeder cattle up 275, 350.77. September is up 350 at 347.27. October is up 335 at 338.70.
2: So you said there's an unclaimed property program in Oklahoma. What is that?
3: In the Treasury Department, there is an unclaimed property division, and that's basically like the lost and found bin for people's valuables in the state of Oklahoma.
2: So if I forgot to change my address and I had a check that I never received, is that something that will be there?
3: It could be. 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
2: Yeah, it's a lot of money.
3: Big check.
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1: Kansas City wheat, September down a half, 70.707. December is down a quarter penny at 723.5. Chicago wheat, September up 2 cents, 641.25. And December is up 2.25 at 659.75. September corn's up a quarter penny, 441. December is unchanged, 464. August soybeans down 6.5, 1165.5. September is down 4.25, 1166.5. December cotton down 114, 80.65. March down 106, 82.30. Dave Lanning on the radio.

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0: 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That is it. We're done. History, vapor, smoke, nothing but a fond memory. Good Lord willing, I'm back tomorrow morning at 6 to do it all over again. Get out there and make it a great Monday. And hey, just be careful out there.
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6: 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Checking weather together. Lots of sunshine today. 103 in northwest Oklahoma and the Panhandles. 95 in southwest Kansas. 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

0: News. I'm Sherry Preston. President Trump threatening to blow up Iran last week, and then last night again changing his mind, saying a deal is imminent now. Here's ABC's Mary Bruce.
1: Prior to Trump's announcement, Iran warned regional countries of harsh retaliation should the U.S. follow through on its threat to target Iranian energy facilities. That warning sparked Saudi Arabia's leadership to publicly urge the White House to de-escalate. The Crown Prince Mohammed bin Salman speaking with President Trump. The president then calling off those planned strikes.
0: An off-duty state trooper and an armed citizen returning fire are being hailed as heroes for acting quickly during a mass shooting at an In-N-Out Burger in Twin Falls, Idaho. Three people lost their lives, seven were wounded, and the gunman took his own life. The wildfires in Spokane, Washington are being called the worst natural disaster the region has ever seen. Firefighters from several states and even as far away as Alaska have been flown in to help, evacuating families returned.

0: He has more on what appears to be Iran's quiet escalation of the war.
1: The hackers change passwords, leaving the utilities blind, or they disable alarms, allowing wastewater systems to enter unsafe conditions undetected. And this is exactly what intelligence officials feared would happen from the moment the U.S. began its buildup of forces in the Gulf. Now the FBI is urging utilities to disconnect from the internet or revert to manual controls if automated systems are compromised.
0: President Trump blamed Minnesota Governor Tim Walz for many water facility hackings in Minnesota. That was a quick strike. Flight attendants for WestJet, Canada's second largest airline, walked off the job over the weekend, leading to hundreds of canceled flights and thousands of stranded passengers. Well, this morning, the airline and the union announced they had reached a deal subject to ratification. I'm Sherry Preston, ABC News.
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7: Your K101 weather forecast. Sunshine today. South winds gusting to 25 miles an hour. Highs near 103. Clear tonight. Lows around 74. Sunny tomorrow. There's a slim chance for isolated rain in the afternoon through the evening. South winds around 15, 20 miles an hour. Highs near 102. Slight chances for isolated rain continue tomorrow night. Lows around 72. Sunshine Wednesday, highs around 100. Slight chances for rain Thursday afternoon. Good chances Thursday night. Sunny on Friday. Highs will be in the upper 90s. We've got you covered on K101 and K101online.com.

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1: Last night, out of the blue, drifting off to the evening news, she said, "Honey, what would you do if you'd have never met me?" I just laughed, said, "I don't know. I could take a couple guesses, though." And then tried to dig real deep. Said, "Darling, honestly, I do a lot more offshore fishing. Probably eat more drive-through chicken.

0: ABC News. I'm Sherry Preston. Two Republican senators who threatened to block Acting Attorney General Todd Blanche's confirmation now say they will vote to advance the nomination. The statement from Tom Tillis and John Cornyn after Blanche formally rescinded the nearly $2 billion fund to compensate President Trump's allies. A massive attack on Iran called off again.
1: In a familiar pattern, President Trump this morning backing down from his latest threat to launch massive strikes against Iran, claiming again to be on the verge of a breakthrough, saying he hit pause on strikes scheduled for Sunday evening at the request of Iran and Middle East allies.
0: ABC's Mary Bruce at the White House. Canada's second largest airline, WestJet, has agreed to a tentative agreement with flight attendants to end a strike that began over the weekend. Mauricio Pochettino is coach of the U.S. men's soccer team for a while longer. He's agreed to a four-year contract through the 2030 World Cup. This is ABC News.
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4: From the K101 Newsroom, I'm Tyler Riggs. Your K101 weather, sunny skies continue this afternoon with near 25 mile an hour wind gusts, high temperatures of 103.

and the wildfire briefly threatened homes, but the flames were contained quickly. The FAA and National Transportation Safety Board will lead the investigation into the cause of the crash. The nation's number of active oil and gas rigs rose by one in the past week, according to the latest Baker Hughes rig report. Total now sits at 588 active rigs. Oklahoma's count of 50, unchanged from the week. Texas added one to reach 273, while the Red Top Rig report showed that Kansas saw an increase of two, now at 18. As for other regional states, New Mexico unchanged at 96, Colorado continued with 13, and Louisiana saw its count rise by one to 38 rigs. In sports on K101, KWOX, FM Woodward, powered by Lucky Star Casinos, the USA Softball International Cup wraps up today. The United States elite team faces Canada at 3, both teams at 2-2 thus far. 7 o'clock tonight, the national team takes on Japan. Both teams sit undefeated at 4-0. After a handful of athletes were granted a fifth year of eligibility, arguing they had qualified for the new NCAA 5-for-5 rule, United States District Judge Charlotte Sweeney this weekend ruled that any athletes who graduated high school in 2022 and were not included in that original new rule allowed a fifth year of eligibility. Sweeney did clarify it does not apply to those who have already signed a pro contract. That's a look at your weather, news, and sports with your 11 o'clock report on K101.

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0: The Oklahoma Cattlemen's Association is a member-led and driven organization with a vision to be the leadership that serves, strengthens, and advocates for the Oklahoma cattle industry. OCA exists to defend the beef cattle industry at our nation's capital, our state legislature, and in the media. The OCA represents some 5,000 Oklahoma ranching families. OCA membership includes a $10,000 theft reward program, monthly issues of the Oklahoma Cowman magazine, and a lot more. 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Well, cattle futures rebounded nicely during the week as the market corrected from being oversold. Cattle futures seem to have factored in most of the negative news. This gave feedlots confidence to hold for higher cash despite box beef struggling for much of the week. Packers needed to purchase cattle and stepped up to the plate. Southern live cattle was 1-3 higher. Northern dressed cattle as much as 3 higher. Northern dressed sales were rather light, which may leave packers short bought coming into the new week. Box beef was higher at Friday, choice up 88 cents, and select was up $4.90. The liquidation phase ran its course Friday, allowing hog futures to rebound despite further weakness of pork cutouts. Futures had been overdone to the downside. Cutouts declined $1.63 on Friday, holding just above $100. Well, following Friday's hard fall, wheat markets start the new week mixed to moderately lower. The weakness comes despite the ongoing slowdown in wheat exports from both Russia and Ukraine as reciprocal strikes continue and shipments from the Black and Azov Seas are still restricted. Russia's July exports of wheat, corn, and barley just 1.8 million metric tons compared to 2.6 million metric tons in June. We'll check all the futures in just a moment.
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0: Council. 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
2: Well, August live cattle is up $1.15, $232.90. October is up $1.87, $229.12. December is up $1.50, $228.45. August feeder cattle is up $2.47, $350.50. September is up $3.17, $346.95. And October is up $3.50, $338.85. Kansas City wheat, September is up 2 1/4, $709.75. December is up 3 1/4, $727. Chicago wheat, September up 4 1/2, 643 3/4. December is up 4 3/4, 662 1/4. September corn's up 4 1/4, 445. December is up 3 1/2, 467 1/2. August soybeans down 2 1/4, 1169 3/4. September is up 1/4, 1171. December cotton's down 69, 81.10. March is down 72, 82.64. September crude's down 503, 79.64. Dave Lanning on the Radio Oklahoma Ag Network and K101.
3: Your K101 weather forecast, sunshine today, south winds gusting to 25 miles an hour, highs near 103. Clear tonight, lows around 74, sunny tomorrow. There's a slim chance for isolated rain in the afternoon through the evening. South winds around 15, 20 miles an hour, highs near 102. Slight chances for isolated rain continue tomorrow night, lows around 72. Sunshine Wednesday, highs around 100. Slight chances for rain Thursday afternoon. Good chances Thursday night. Sunny on Friday. Highs will be in the upper 90s. 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

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I hope.

0: Hey, with Woodward Livestock Auction, bringing the market report for Thursday, July 23rd. On Thursday, we sold 706 head compared to 960 head last week and 1,994 head a year ago, bringing the grand total to 969 head for the week. All in all, really just a lot of volatility within the market over the last few weeks. All things considered, I thought the market was really good. 380 pound steers brought 555. 4 1/4 weight steers 510 to 540. 540 pound steers brought from 426 to 460. 575 pound steers brought from 415 to 430. 590 pound steers brought from 403 to 449. And then 655 pound steers brought from 365 to 419.75. That included two kind of highlight deals. Had 107 all black steer calves weigh 593, bring 449, and 75 of the bigger brothers weighing 652, bring 420. Heifer market was really good as well. Had some 365 pound heifers bring from 435 to 480. 4 1/4 weight heifers 427.5 to 452.50. 510 pound heifers brought from 372 to 385. 585 pound heifer calves 3 1/4 to 352.5. And then had some big heifers weigh 890 pounds, bring from 294 to 308. All in all, the market was really exceptional. 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Please feel free to give me a call anytime, Seth Hale, 940-256-0741. 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
4: Hey, 101 weather. Sunshine today. South winds gusting to 25 miles an hour. Highs near 103. We've got you covered on K101.

0: ABC News, I'm Chuck Sievertson. Breaking news, two deaths are reported in the parasitic stomach bug outbreak in Michigan. Says the state health department's cases in the state have topped 11,000. Announced in the past hour, Jay Clayton officially sworn in as the new director of national intelligence. They're satisfied, say two Republican senators holding up the Todd Blanche nomination for attorney general. It clears the way for a Judiciary Committee vote tomorrow. Blanche released official written orders Senators Cornyn and Tillis demanded for showing a fund for potentially compensating January 6th rioters is dead. ABC's Catherine Falters in Washington.
1: So this is a hurdle that he obviously needed to clear. It appears that he will clear it. The hearing is scheduled for tomorrow morning, but then he needs to be confirmed by the full Senate.
0: On social media, President Trump is claiming that Iranian leaders are being, in his words, unbelievably duplicitous in their public statements about negotiations. This is ABC News. Pool flap update.
2: U.S. Attorney Jeanine Pirro against former Olympian David Hearn for allegedly vandalizing the reflecting pool. Trump took to social media to criticize Pirro, writing that he believed the damage was, quote, a pure case of vandalism. Prosecutors moved to drop the case on Friday after saying evidence provided by the Department of the Interior made it clear that damage was due to a botched installation by the contractor, which rushed to complete the project in time for July 4th. Hearn's lawyers say they're considering his legal options after Trump continued to blame the damage on vandals. Peter Haralambos, ABC News.
0: WestJet, Canada's second largest airline, has agreed to a tentative agreement with flight attendants to end a strike that occurred.

0: Heard over the weekend, the work stoppage led to hundreds of flight cancellations and thousands of stranded passengers. The deal is now going to the flight attendants for a ratification vote. Chuck Sievertson, ABC News.
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5: From the K101 Newsroom, I'm Tyler Riggs. Your K101 weather, sunny skies this afternoon with near 25 mile an hour wind gusts, high temperatures of 103. Mostly clear skies tonight, overnight lows falling to 74. Mostly sunny skies tomorrow, 20 mile an hour wind gusts, high temperatures of 99 in southwest Kansas, 102 in the Texas Panhandle and northwest Oklahoma. Authorities say one person did pass away in a plane crash that sparked a wildfire on the outskirts of Guymon yesterday afternoon. The crash happened just past 4 o'clock near the Guymon Municipal Airport. Guymon Fire Chief Grant Wadley said that witnesses reported the plane taking off from the airport to the south, seeing it take a left turn over a golf course before losing altitude and crashing into an open field behind homes. Officials said the crash did spark a wildfire that burned approximately 20 acres, with that wildfire threatening those homes. Flames, however, were

for school systems within Oklahoma. WallaHub's survey ranked the 50 states and Washington, D.C. across 32 metrics of education quality and school safety, including student-teacher ratio, dropout rates, and standardized test scores. Stay focused on each state's public K-12 education and graded on a 100-point scale. Survey did place Oklahoma among the worst on several metrics, including dropout rate and reading test scores, which are both 48th, median ACT score, which tied for 49th, and math test scores, which was 44th. Overall, Oklahoma only outranked New Mexico and Alaska. Texas and Kansas ranked 32nd and 35th, respectively, in the survey. In sports on K101, KWOX, FM Woodward, powered by Lucky Star Casinos, the USA Softball International Cup wraps up today. The United States elite team facing Canada at 3 o'clock. Both teams at 2-2 thus far. At 7 tonight, it's the U.S. national team taking on Japan. Both teams undefeated at 4-0. After a handful of athletes were granted a fifth year of eligibility, arguing they had qualified for the new NCAA 5-for-5 rule, United States District Judge Charlotte Sweeney announced that all athletes who graduated in 2022 and were not included in that original ruling are now allowed their fifth season of eligibility. Sweeney did clarify yesterday that it does not apply to those who have already signed up or gone through a pro contract. That's a look at your weather, news, and sports with your noon report on K101.

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3: Kent Backus with us today, National Cattlemen's Beef Association. Kent, let's kind of catch up on where we are right now when we start talking about some of our work on trying to improve relationships, trade relationships with some of our key partners. I know you've got several kind of at the top of your mind as far as that are actively being worked on by the Trump administration now.
4: Yeah, we're really excited about, you know, the administration continuing to engage with a lot of the Asian markets and trying to open up more market access there. We've seen a lot of progress with Taiwan, with Indonesia. We're hoping to see more progress with Vietnam and Malaysia.

0: Indonesia and Thailand. The important part about that is to make sure we can diversify away from the Chinese market. You know, China is a big market. It's been good for a couple of years. It was a $1.6 billion market, but it's China. And I mean, China can, you know, turn off that access for political reasons anytime they want to. That's exactly what we've seen over the last couple of years. And so while we're excited to see some progress, starting to, you know, make some progress towards restoring that market, there's still a lot of uncertainty there. We have to diversify. We've got to catch up with all of our competitors who have better access into Southeast Asia. When you look at Australia, New Zealand, even Canada. I mean, they're cleaning our clocks in Southeast Asia right now simply because they've got better trade deals and better access. So we know the U.S. Trade Representative's Office, USDA, the entire administration's working to expand that. Keep in mind, most of what we're going to export is stuff that it's just not going to sell here in the United States. It's not going to sell at a premium. So when you look at the different organ meats, there's plenty of premium to be made there.
1: Kim Back is saying opportunities are out there. And more to come today here on K101. We're back in just a moment.
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3: I did not think that I was

0: is going to be married and happy, holding a job that is considered professional seemed out of sight for me.
1: How much has DRS impacted your life?
2: Oh my gosh, like very good.
0: DRS changed my life for the better by offering me counseling and guidance and to instill hope in me so that I could overcome my barriers.
2: See me.
0: Not my disability.
3: Coming up at the end of this month is the 580 conference. I think this will be the third one that they've held in Woodward. That'll be happening, as I mentioned, 28th of August is the date. And they've got several outstanding speakers are already lined up, but top of the heap is our buddy Randy Block, with Chief Executive Officer, CEO of the Cattle Facts Organization. He'll be offering his market outlook and analysis. A great, great, great presentation, I'm sure. That's all for time. We'll see you soon. Ron Hayes for K101.
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0: Good day, everyone. Dave Lanning on the Radio Oklahoma Ag Network. Time to take a look at our stockers and feeders here on this Monday. We've got the latest from the stockyards, feedlots, and an update on futures and more when we return in a moment here on K101.
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0: Well, the livestock complex is again off to a mixed start as the cattle contracts are hopeful that traders will continue to boldly support their contracts. Hog complex, though, is trading lower amid softer consumer demand. Cash cattle markets quieter here at the start today. Currently, no bids or asking prices as of yet. Boxed beef at midday, choice is up at $5.36. $3.66.74, and select is down $2.25, $3.43.98. Oklahoma National Stockyard so far today, 2,900 head. Feeder cattle and calves not well tested today so far. Feeder cattle steers, medium large ones, 3 weights, 580. 4 to 5 weights, 497.50 to 572.50. 5 to 6 weights, 380 to 467.50. 6 to 7 weights, 345 to 419. 7 to 8 weights, 330 to 350.

0: 86 and over 900 pounds at 305. Joplin Regional Stockyards today, 3,000 head. Feeder steers are 8 to 10 higher, and feeder heifers currently 10 lower to 5 higher. Feeder cattle steers, maybe large ones, 3 to 4 weights, 560 to 680. 4 to 5 weights, 460 to $5. 5 to 6 weights, 395 to 480. We'll check futures in a moment.
1: So you said there's an unclaimed property program in Oklahoma. What is that?
2: In the Treasury Department, there is an unclaimed property division, and that's basically like the lost and found bin for people's valuables in the state of Oklahoma.
1: So if I forgot to change my address and I had a check that I never received, is that something that will be there?
2: It could be. We have over $1 billion in the unclaimed property division, and we would really like to get that back to the people it belongs to.
1: Yeah, it's a lot of money.
2: A big check.
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0: Well, August live cattle is up 65 cents at 232.40. October is up 90 at 228.15. And December is up 90 at 227.85. August feeder cattle is up 177, 349.80. September is up 237 at 346.15. October is up 240 at 337.77. Kansas City wheat, September is up 6 3/4, 714 1/4. December is up 6 3/4, 730 1/2. Chicago wheat, September is up 9 cents, 648 1/4. December is up 9 cents, 666 1/2. September corn is up 6 cents, 446 3/4. December is up 6 cents, 470. August soybeans up 1 1/4, 1173 1/4. And September is up 2 1/2, 1173 1/4. December cotton down 20 at 81.99. March down 19, 83.55. September crude down 507, 79.60, and September natural gas up 1 cent, 276 per million BTU. Dave Lanning on the radio, Oklahoma Network, and K101.
8: Your K101 weather forecast, sunshine today, south winds gusting to 25 miles an hour, highs near 103. Clear tonight, lows around 74, sunny tomorrow. There's a slim chance for isolated rain in the afternoon through the evening. South winds around 15, 20 miles an hour, highs near 102. Slight chances for isolated rain continue tomorrow night, lows around 72. Sunshine Wednesday, highs around 100. Slight chances for rain Thursday afternoon. Good chance.

winds around 15, 20 miles an hour, highs near 102. Slight chances for isolated rain continue tomorrow night, lows around 72. Sunshine Wednesday, highs around 100. Slight chances for rain Thursday afternoon, good chances Thursday night. Sunny on Friday, highs will be in the upper 90s. We've got you covered on K101 and K101online.com.

0: Good day, everyone. Dave Lanning on the Radio Oklahoma Ag Network. Time to take a look at our agricultural markets here at midday today. And the livestock complex is again off to a mixed start today as the cattle contracts are hopeful that traders will continue to boldly go with their contracts. But the hog complex is trading lower and softer consumer demand. Grain and soy markets are mostly weaker on weekend rain and the prospect for more, in addition to reports that peace talks will once again start between Iran and the U.S. We're going to take a time out when we come back. The latest from the stockyards and feedlots and an update on futures. More right after this.
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0: Well, the cash cattle market is quiet with no current bids or asking prices being noted as of yet today. 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Here on Monday, Oklahoma National Stockyards 2,900 head. Feeder cattle and calves not well tested in the early going. Feeder cattle and steers, medium large ones, the three weights, 580, four to five weights, 497.50 to 572.50, five to six weights, 380 to 467.50, six to seven weights, 345 to 419, seven to eight weights, 345 to 419, seven to eight weights, 330 to 356, and over 900 pounds at 305. Joplin Regional Stockyards, 3,000 head. Feeder steers are selling 8 to 10 higher. Feeder heifers are selling 10 lower to 5 higher. Feeder cattle steers, maybe large ones, 3 to 4 weights, 560 to 680. 4 to 5 weights, 460 to $5. 5 to 6 weights, 395 to 480. 6 to 7 weights, 375 to $4. 7 to 8 weights, 354 to 380. 8 to 9 weights, 355 to 362. 9 to 1,000 pounds, 322 to 334. Apache Livestock last week, 907 head. Feeder steers lightly tested with a higher undertone. Feeder heifers, not enough cattle for a test. Steer and heifer calves were unevenly steady on a light test, and slaughter cows and bulls were 2 to 3 lower. Feeder cattle steers, medium large ones, 2 to 3 weights, 650 to 695, 3 to 4 weights, 520 to $6, 4 to 5 weights, 445 to 518, 5 to 6 weights, 385 to 450, 6 to 7 weights, 350.

0: to 380. 7 to 8 weights, 335 to 377. Over 800 pounds, 334. Over 900 pounds, 312.50. Woodward Livestock last week, 1,630 head. Not enough comparable trades from the previous week for a trend. A higher undertone was noted. We'll check all the futures in a moment.
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0: August live cattle up 67 cents, 232.42. October is up 55, 227.80. December is up 55, 227.50. August feeder cattle up $1.25, 349.27. September is up $1.27, 345.05. And October is up $1.70 at 337.05. Kansas City wheat, September up 7.5, 715. December is up 7.5, 731.25. Chicago wheat, September is up 9.5, 648.75. And December is up 9.5 cents at 667. September corn is up 6.25, 447. December is up 5.75 at 496.75. August soybeans up 1.5, 1173.5. September is up 2.75, 1173.5. December cotton's up 46, 82.25. March up 44, 83.80. September crude's down 97 cents, 79.70. September natural gas up 2 cents, 277 per million BTU. Dave Lanning on the radio, Oklahoma Ag Network.
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0: 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Early consignments include from Stillwater, 250 fancy John Griswold fall calving cows, 3 to 5 year olds bred to Griswold Angus and Sim Angus bulls. 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Many more consignments on the books. 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
2: K101 weather, sunshine today, south winds gusting to 25 miles an hour, highs near 103. We've got you covered on K101.

0: ABC News, I'm Chuck Siebertson. Ohio's senior senator, Republican Bernie Moreno, is calling for his ex-son-in-law, Ohio Republican Congressman Max Miller, to leave Congress over abuse allegations. ABC's Jay O'Brien.
1: In a February police report obtained by ABC News, Moreno told authorities her daughter came back from staying with Miller and had a fractured collarbone and what appeared to be a handprint bruise on her shoulder. Moreno also detailed an alleged pattern of abuse against her.
0: Miller denies the allegations. Two Republican senators who delayed the Todd Blanche nomination for Attorney General say Blanche has met their demands. A Judiciary Committee vote is expected tomorrow. Two deaths are reported in the parasitic stomach bug outbreak in Michigan, says the state health department. Cases in the state are now over 11,000. President Trump saying new Iran talks would start today, but Iran saying its diplomatic efforts involve neighboring countries. This is ABC News. A new way to make toilet paper, among other things.
2: Kimberly Clark, maker of Huggies diapers, Scott paper towels, and Cottonelle toilet paper, tells the Wall Street Journal they've been looking for a viable alternative to wood pulp and all the trees needed to make it for 20 years now, and they think they've found it. It's called Hesper Aloe. It can grow with very little water, which was environmentally promising to the company, and there's plenty of it in the Southwest and elsewhere. With a lot of consumers less than thrilled with the feel of alternatives like bamboo, Kimberly Clark says they're encouraged, but they still need to test the plant to see if it would be as soft, pliable, and absorbent as their current products. Sherry Preston, ABC News.
0: Zac Brown Band gave fans more than just a show at Boston's Fenway Park last night. The Grammy-winning country group surprised attendees with a free cruise vacation giveaway. The more than 37,000 audience members were gifted with complimentary trips aboard the Margaritaville at Sea, redeemable in select voyages over the next year. Chuck Siebertson, ABC News.
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8: Your K101 weather forecast, sunshine this afternoon through this evening, a clear sky tonight, lows around 74. Sunny tomorrow, slim chance for an isolated rain shower afternoon through evening. We'll see south winds around 15 to 20 miles an hour, highs near 102. Slight chances for isolated rain continue tomorrow night, lows around 72. Sunshine for your Wednesday, highs around 100.

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Slight chances for rain Thursday. Good chances Thursday night. Sunny Friday. 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
7: Hey, 101 weather, sunshine this afternoon through this evening. A clear sky tonight, lows around 74. Slim chance for isolated rain tomorrow afternoon. Gusty south winds, highs near 102. We've got you covered on K101.
8: This morning I got up at 6:01. I walked out and saw the rising sun, and I drank it in.

0: ABC News, I'm Chuck Sievertson. President Trump saying new Iran talks would start today, but Iran says they're not talking with the U.S., but that it is close to a deal with Oman to create a temporary route through the Strait of Hormuz. ABC's Matt Rivers and Amman Jordan.
1: When you're talking about control of that waterway, the two countries directly on that strait would be those two countries, the Iranians and Oman.
0: Hundreds of homes reported burned to the ground by wildfires in Spokane, Washington, say fire officials. ABC's Alex Stone in Spokane.
2: More than 7,000 acres burning. Home after home burned to the ground. Residents and their family members are coming back to find what's left.
0: Two deaths have been reported in the parasitic stomach bug outbreak in Michigan, says the state health department. Two Republican senators who delayed the Todd Blanche nomination for attorney general say they're satisfied Blanche has met their demands. A Judiciary Committee vote is expected tomorrow. This is ABC News. New details of the mass shooting that left three people dead outside a fast food restaurant. ABC's Trevor Ault at the scene in Twin Falls, Idaho.
3: The first 911 calls coming in Saturday afternoon. Hundreds of people in this crowded shopping center running for their lives. Video shows Jordan Salinas, the citizen who returned fire, taking on the shooter and likely saving lives. The 35-year-old tells the Idaho Statesman he had just pulled into the parking lot when he heard the gunfire. He said he felt no fear, adding, quote, "There's a task that needs to be done, and we're the ones who need to do it." And said the gunman did not like it when bullets started firing both ways.
0: 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Russian-backed hackers will use hotel Wi-Fi networks to create fake pages that look like real Microsoft 365 logins. Then they'll steal your credentials or send malware. Chuck Sievertson, ABC News.
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9: For K101 weather forecast, sunshine this afternoon through this evening, a clear sky tonight, lows around 74. Sunny tomorrow, slim chance for an isolated rain shower afternoon through evening. We'll see south winds around 15 to 20 miles an hour, highs near 102. Slight chances for isolated rain continue tomorrow night, lows around 72. Sunshine for your Wednesday.

0: Here's a look at your closing markets from the Radio Oklahoma Ag Network. August live cattle closed down 65 cents at 231.10. October down 52 cents at 226.72. December down 72 cents at 226.22. August feeder cattle closed down 20 cents at 347.82. September down $1.22 at 342.55. October down $1.65 at 333.70. We'll check your grains up next.
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0: Kansas City hard red winter wheat for September closed up 9 3/4 at 7.17 1/4. December up 10 1/4 at 7.34. Chicago wheat for September closed up 11 3/4 at 6.51. December up 11 3/4 at 6.69 1/4. September corn closed up 8.5 at 4.49 1/4. December up 8.5 at 4.72 1/2. August soybeans closed down 3 1/4 at 11.68 3/4. September up 3 at 11.73 3/4. December cotton closed up 78 points at 82.57. March up 77 points at 84.13. I'm Carly Davenport for the Oklahoma Farm Report.
9: Q100.

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1: A 101 weather, sunshine this afternoon through this evening. A clear sky tonight, lows around 74. Slim chance for isolated rain tomorrow afternoon. Gusty south winds, highs near 102. We've got you covered on K101.

0: ABC News, I'm Chuck Sievertson. Despite Iran denying there are direct talks with the U.S., they are not only going on, says President Trump at the White House.
1: I want to give them every last chance before decapitation. Very tough to do what we have planned, still planned. We'll see what happens.
0: President's company, Trump Media, is launching a new feature that critics say is corrupt, an example of a president making money off of his office. ABC's Peter Harlambous.
2: Now, the president's company is selling instant access to Trump's social media posts through a service designed for big financial firms that could make millions from having Trump's announcements milliseconds faster than their competitors.
0: Hundreds of homes are reported burned to the ground by wildfires, say fire officials in Spokane, Washington. Two Republican senators who delayed the Todd Blanche nomination for attorney general say they're now satisfied that Blanche has met their demands and that a Judiciary Committee vote is expected tomorrow. This is ABC News.
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1: The livestock complex is trading mostly higher into Monday's noon hour, aside from a couple of the nearby contracts in both the feeder cattle and the lean hog markets. New show lists are mixed this week, as show lists are tighter in Texas and Kansas, but larger in Nebraska and Colorado. Traders continue to be supportive of the live cattle complex heading into the new week as contracts are all trading higher. Packers must be short bought heading into this new week as bids have already surfaced in Kansas at 233. Asking prices are not yet established, but it's assumed that prices will be steady, if not higher, again this week. With the continued support of the live cattle market's higher trend, the feeder cattle contracts are mostly trading higher into Monday's noon hour as well. A couple of the nearby contracts are trading lower, which is likely stemming from the fact that the demand in the countryside has been mixed, even though the board has been committed to trading higher recently. Boxed beef prices are mixed. Choice is up $5.36 at $366.74. And select is down $2.25 at $343.98, with a movement of 54 loads. Even with midday pork cutout values higher, the lean hog contracts are trading mixed into Monday's noon hour, with the nearby contracts remaining skeptical while the deferred contracts inch higher. More than anything, traders will likely want to see consistent support from the consumers before they'll push those contracts any higher for the time being. Pork cutout values up $2.44 at $102.45. Corn futures are 4 to 5 cents higher at midday Monday, soybean futures are narrowly mixed, and wheat futures are 5 to 6 cents higher. We'll check your futures up next.
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1: August live cattle closed down 65 cents at 231.10, October down 52 cents at 226.72, December down 72 cents at 226.22. August feeder cattle closed down 20 cents at 347.82, September down $1.22 at 342.55, October down $1.65 at 333.70. We'll check your grains up next. Kansas City hard red winter wheat for September closed up 9 3/4 at 717 1/4, December up 10 1/4 at 734. Chicago wheat for September closed up 11 3/4 at 651. December up 11 3/4 at 669 1/4. September corn closed up 8 1/2 at 449 1/4. December up 8 1/2 at 472 1/2. August soybeans closed down 3 1/4 at 1168 3/4. September up 3 at 1173 3/4. December cotton closed up 78 points at 8257. March up 77 points at 8413. That's a wrap of your afternoon news and markets. I'm Carly Davenport for the Oklahoma Farm Report.
3: 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I'm Sean Kelly. Had a big weekend this past weekend. 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I bought a chisel, chipped the annoying gunk out of my refrigerator. 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

0: K101, covering your country with Red Dirt Texas artist Jenna Paulette. 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
2: Sunshine through this evening, a clear sky tonight, lows around 74. Tomorrow, slim chance for isolated rain during the afternoon through the evening. South winds 15-20 miles an hour, highs near 102. Slight chances for isolated rain continue tomorrow night, lows around 72. Sunshine Wednesday, highs around 100. There are slight chances for rain Thursday afternoon. Good chances Thursday night. Sunny on Friday. 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

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And Woodward will be at Crystal Beach Park from 5 until 7. 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

0: K101 covering your country with Russell Dickerson. Happened to me. Russell and his wife Kaylee expecting their third child. The couple revealed it in a joint Instagram post. The beach video, which was set to Russell's song Famous Back Home, shows the pair with sons, 5-year-old Remington and 2-year-old Radford, at sunset. "One more face in that hallway of Hall of Fame," they wrote in the caption, which references lyrics from the title track of Russell's 2025 album. Congratulations to Russell and Kaylee. We are on the downhill slide. I'm Sean Kelly. 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
5: Hey, 101 weather, sunshine this evening, clear tonight, lows around 74. There's a slim chance for isolated rain tomorrow afternoon. We'll see gusty south winds, highs near 102. We've got you covered on K101.

0: ABC News, I'm Chuck Sievertson. A warning to Iran if it doesn't sign a deal with the U.S. from President Trump at the White House.
1: I want to give them every last chance before decapitation. Very tough to do what we have planned, still planned. We'll see what happens.
0: On talks with Iran about the Strait of Hormuz.
1: We're talking about the strait, the opening of the strait, having it open literally by tomorrow. Completely open.
0: Critics say a new feature from the president's company, Trump Media, is corrupt, an example of a president making money off of his office. It will sell instant access to Trump's social media posts to big financial firms that could make millions having the announcements milliseconds before competitors. Hundreds of homes are reported burned to the ground by wildfires, say officials in Spokane, Washington. No deaths reported. Two deaths have been reported in the parasitic stomach bug outbreak in Michigan, says the state health department. This is ABC News.
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1: From the K101 Newsroom, I'm Tyler Ricks. Your K101 weather, mostly clear skies tonight. Overnight lows falling to 73. Mostly sunny skies tomorrow. Slight chance for an isolated storm or two, mainly in northwest Oklahoma for the afternoon. High temperatures of 98 in southwest Kansas, 103 in the Texas Panhandle and northwest Oklahoma. Woodard, Moreland, and Fort Supply fire departments have been toned out this afternoon, battling a grass fire that was ignited by a wind turbine blade. Turbine located at County Roads East West 31 and North South 207, that just sits north of Boylan Springs State Park. Caution is advised if going through that area, again a few miles north of Boylan Springs State Park. They're dealing with a wind turbine fire that has sparked into a grass fire. Oklahoma's education quality has improved slightly in last year, but not much, according to the latest WallHub survey. They were rated 59th in the last survey and now rose to 49th for school systems this year. The WallHub survey ranked the 50 states and Washington, D.C. across 32 metrics of education quality and school safety, including student-teacher ratio, dropout rates, and standardized test scores. The survey placed Oklahoma among the worst on a few metrics, including dropout rate and reading test scores, which were 48th, as well as median ACT score, which was tied for 49th, and math test scores, which was 44th. Overall, Oklahoma only outranks New Mexico and Alaska in the survey. Texas and Kansas ranked 32nd and 35th, respectively. In sports on K101, KWOX, FM Woodward, powered by Lucky Star Casinos. USA Softball International Cup wraps up tonight in Oklahoma City. At 7 o'clock, it'll be the national team facing Japan for the crown. Both teams undefeated through the weekend at 4-0. Preseason hype for Oklahoma State continued today as the official watch list for the Maxwell Award, as given to the best college football player of the nation, was released. Cowboys landed a pair of players on the list, with quarterback Drew Mestemaker and running back Caleb Hawkins earning spots. That's a look at your weather, news, and sports with your 4 o'clock report on K101.
2: Well, guess what? If you ever want to go on a cruise, you can now do it without leaving the Midwest.
1: Oh, really?
2: Yes. There's a new river cruise.
1: Not necessarily a river boat. Or
2: well,
1: is
2: it's,
1: it kind
2: it's
1: of,
2: a river boat, but it's okay. not the old fashioned
1: not
2: river
1: the
2: boat.
1: Old
2: it's
1: fashioned.
2: A modern river boat.
1: Okay.
2: But it will be on the Arkansas River, starting in Tulsa, at the port of Catoosa. Then go down the Arkansas River till it meets with the Mississippi, and then from the Mississippi on the Mississippi down to Memphis.
1: Very good.
2: 9 days, 8 nights on the boat. There's excursions. They'll have stops along the way and excursions.
1: That's what I was going to ask. Yeah. Any good cruise has got to have the great excursions. Do we know some of the stops here?
2: They're going to stop in Muskogee, Fort Smith, and Little Rock, and then probably a few other places. That's like on the first half.
1: Okay.
2: Maybe a few play on, and obviously wind up there in Memphis. But the first cruise scheduled to leave November 8th already sold out.
1: Really?
2: Yep.
1: All right.
2: If you have $5,200 laying around.
1: $5,000?
2: Yes.
1: And it's sold out.
2: It's sold out.
1: And then
2: now that includes, obviously, just like any big ocean cruise, it includes foods, drinks, and the excursions. They're all included in that price. And it's a 9-day, 8-night cruise. So that's a...
1: That food better be dang good. Now, I will say, with the way, you know, the cruise is located, the locations, you would hope the food would be spectacular.
2: So now, it's with the, American Cruise Lines. My mom and dad just like last month in July, took an American cruise on the Columbia River up.

0: said it was fun. They, you know, had excursions, went up and saw, you know, it was the mountain that blew up.
1: Oh,
0: I'm drawing a blank on it all of a sudden.
1: Golly, I'm Sean Kelly. You just bring up the worst history stuff.
0: Anyway, that they saw that mountain, okay, and then some of the other, you know, they had a bunch of stops. They said it was fun. So keep that in mind if you want to do a cruise, but you don't really want to go shell out. I mean, $5,000 is still shelling out quite a bit of money.
1: Mount St. Helens.
0: Mount St. Helens.
1: That's what we're looking for. That's the answer. So is what you're saying, though, this cruise, it sounds like, you know, this is where the Canadians are coming down and experience the Midwest.
0: Yes.
1: So to speak. Much like the Midwest, like you're talking about, may go to the East, mm-hmm, West Coast or up to Alaska to experience the other parts of the United States. And
0: that's
1: the Canadians
0: right.
1: Go say, let's get that true United States feel. Let's go tour the Midwest.
0: Right. Now, it's a one-way cruise. You still have to figure out how to get back from Memphis.
1: Who knows?
0: We're on the downhill slide on K101.

101, 1 in 3 Americans are going to spend at least $600 to go to a wedding. They're the ones having a meltdown when they find out it's a cash bar. If you

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0: And we are Cross Canadian Ragweed. 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

0: 101 covering your country with Red Dirt artist Seth Candon down by the river. Garth Brooks has announced the third stop on his Blame It All on My Roots tour. This after he added two more shows to bring his total to four for the Denver stop after the ticket queue reached over 500,000 when they went on sale this past Friday. Adding two more shows just like he did for his opening stop in Indianapolis. Now, Garth will be heading to Chicago September 11th and 12th at Allstate Arena, although can probably expect a couple more shows to be added after tickets go on sale this Friday. Still no word or hints about anything in Oklahoma, although, now this is pure speculation on my part. I'm just throwing this out there as a rumor to start. But, you know, maybe he's not going to do a Oklahoma City stop on his Blame It All on My Roots tour. Maybe he's going to save his Oklahoma City show for when they open the new arena in 2028. Now, I'm just speculating, pure spitballing on this. I have zero inside information. But it would be cool, wouldn't it? We are on the downhill slide, wrapping up your workday. 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
0: Sunshine through this evening, a clear sky tonight, lows around 74. Tomorrow, slim chance for isolated rain during the afternoon through the evening. South winds, 15, 20 miles an hour, highs near 102. Slight chances for isolated rain continue tomorrow night, lows around 72. Sunshine Wednesday, highs around 100. There are slight chances for rain Thursday afternoon, good chances Thursday night. Sunny on Friday, highs will be in the upper 90s. We've got you covered on K101 and K101online.com.

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7: Hey, 101 weather, sunshine this evening, clear tonight, lows around 74. There's a slim chance for isolated rain tomorrow afternoon. We'll see gusty south winds, highs near 102. We've got you covered on K101.

0: ABC News, I'm Chuck Severson. President Trump sounding like he's giving Iran one last chance to sign a deal with the U.S.
1: I want to give them every last chance before decapitation. Very tough to do what we have planned, still planned. We'll see what happens.
0: And talks with Iran about the Strait of Hormuz.
1: We're talking about the Strait, the opening of the Strait, having it open literally by tomorrow. Completely open.
0: President's company, Trump Media, launching a new feature that critics call

0: corruption, a president making money off of his office, selling instant access to Trump's social media posts that can move markets, designed for big financial firms that could make millions from having Trump's announcements faster than competitors. Two Republican senators who delayed the Todd Blanche nomination for attorney general say they're now satisfied that Blanche has met their demands, and a Judiciary Committee vote is expected tomorrow. An update on Wall Street. This is ABC News. With the Dodgers completing a blockbuster trade, ESPN baseball reporter Buster Olney now expects a lockout.
1: The owners say they want more competitive balance. I think it's more about controlling cost, but that's the reason why they're going for the salary cap. And on the player side, the leadership is saying we will not allow a salary cap. I think, yes, a lockout of December 1st is inevitable. The question is, will we lose games next spring? It does feel like it's at risk because of the fact there's no middle ground.
0: Drivers illegally on cell phones and their cars are getting surprised, says ABC's Wayne Cabot.
2: A police officer in Donella, New Jersey, has been hiding in the shrubs, blending in to catch unsuspecting drivers. The police posting on Facebook, "Did you spot our shrub today?" Police say that hiding in the weeds is way more effective than sitting behind the wheel of a patrol car.
0: 74 tickets issued Wednesday alone. Chuck Sievertson, ABC News.
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9: From the K101 newsroom, I'm Tyler Riggs. Your K101 weather, mostly clear skies for tonight. Overnight lows fall to 73. Mostly sunny skies tomorrow. Slight chance for an isolated storm or two, mainly in northwest Oklahoma. High temperatures of 98 in southwest Kansas, 103 in the Texas Panhandle, and northwest Oklahoma. Woodward-Moreland and Fort Supply fire departments have been battling and are continuing to battle a grass fire that sparked up this afternoon after a wind turbine blade caught fire. Turbine located County Roads 31-207, it's about 8 miles north of Moreland Springs State Park. Caution is advised if going through that area. Oklahoma's education quality did improve slightly over this past year, according to the latest WalletHub survey, but not by very much. Rated 50th last year, Oklahoma rose to 49th in the new survey for school systems. It ranked the 50 states and Washington, D.C. across 32 metrics of education quality and school safety, including student-teacher ratio, dropout rates, and standardized test scores. Survey placed Oklahoma among some of the worst in several metrics. It ranked them 48th in dropout rate and reading test scores and 49th for median ACT score. Also ranked Oklahoma 44th for math test scores. Overall, Oklahoma only outranked New Mexico and Alaska. Texas and Kansas ranked 32nd and 35th, respectively. September West Texas Intermediate crude slipped $4.33 on the day, closing at $80.34. September natural gas was up 3 cents, closing at $2.78. In sports on K101, KWOX, FM Woodward, powered by Lucky Star Casinos, USA Softball International Cup wraps up tonight in Oklahoma City. 7 o'clock, the United States national team faces Japan for the top billing. Both teams 4-0 after the weekend. Preseason hype for Oklahoma State, meanwhile, continues as today the official watch list for the Maxwell Award, which is given to the best college football player in the nation, was released. Cowboys landed a pair of players on the list, with quarterback Drew Mestemaker and running back Caleb Hawkins earning spots. That's a look at your weather, news, and sports with your 5 o'clock report on K101.
10: School getting ready to start here in the next couple of weeks across the tri-state. Although some parents, if their kids are in activities, maybe some of those parents are

0: driving their kids around already.
1: Oh, already. Started with softball, cross country. If you got band kid, you're probably practicing. Mm-hmm. Football started up today for practice.
0: New survey of millennial parents found just driving their kids to and from their school activities takes an average of 38 minutes a day.
1: Really?
0: Which adds up to 6,858 minutes over a school year. That's about 15 8-hour work days.
1: Yeah.
0: over the course of a school year, driving your kids to and from their various school activities.
1: You know what you're doing right now. You're giving all these parents ammo for the kid to say when they turn 16, 17, 18, start driving themselves, be like, you know how much I had to lose out because you had to take your butt to practice
0: to
1: your activity back and forth. Jeez.
0: Yep, so get ready for your 15 8-hour work days over the next few months.
1: That just sounds terrible. Why do you got to put it in that light, Sean Kelly? Jeez.

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1: 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The price of coffee has surged to near record highs. In fact, it's getting so expensive that BP Oil is thinking about spilling some. 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
1: Sunshine through this evening, a clear sky tonight, lows around 74. Tomorrow, slim chance for isolated rain during the afternoon through the evening. South winds, 15, 20 miles an hour, highs near 102. Slight chances for isolated rain continue tomorrow night, lows around 72. Sunshine Wednesday, highs around 100. There are slight chances for rain Thursday afternoon, good chances Thursday night.

Chances for isolated rain continue tomorrow night. Lows around 72. Sunshine Wednesday, highs around 100. There are slight chances for rain Thursday afternoon. Good chances Thursday night. Sunny on Friday. Highs will be in the upper 90s. We've got you covered on K101 and K101online.com.

0: K101 covering your country with Luke Combs, sleepless in a hotel room. Luke wrapped up his My Kinda Saturday Night World Tour over the weekend with three nights at London's Wembley Stadium. Luke was the first solo country artist to perform at the iconic venue. Drew 90,000 fans each night. We are on the downhill slide as we wrap up your workday. I'm Sean Kelly. 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
5: Hey, 101 weather, sunshine this evening, clear tonight, lows around 74. There's a slim chance for isolated rain tomorrow afternoon. We'll see gusty south winds, highs near 102. We've got you covered on K101. We'll be right back.

0: ABC News, I'm Chuck Sievertson. Help from Mother Nature for crews battling wildfires in and around Spokane, Washington, where homes have burned down and there's zero containment. The wind has died down and humidity is up. In Spokane, ABC's Alex Stone says the fires melted water and gas lines.
1: All of the gas lines were on fire, home after home after home, just spewing a big stream of fire. They have since shut off the gas, but the water lines are still open here, and the water is still coming out in many of these homes.
0: No fire deaths reported. President Trump giving Iran an ultimatum to sign a deal with the U.S.
2: I want to give them every last chance before decapitation. It's very tough to do what we have planned.
0: On the Strait of Hormuz.
2: We're talking about the Strait, the opening of the Strait, having it open literally by tomorrow. Completely open.
0: Crude oil prices closed lower. Wall Street major indexes closed sharply higher. This is ABC News. Two deaths have been reported in the parasitic stomach bug outbreak in Michigan, says the state health department. Cases in the state have topped 11,000, nearly 200 admitted to hospitals. Health officials have linked cases in Michigan and eight other states to iceberg lettuce served at Taco Bell restaurants. ABC's Yuri Benajad.
3: We're starting to see a slowdown in the terms of new cases being reported by Michigan on a daily basis. And I will say with these new numbers here, where we're talking about an increase or a rise in the numbers, we're actually really looking into the past. It can actually take up to 6 weeks between a person getting exposed to this parasite and the CDC actually finding out about it. So there's a bit of a lag here.
0: ABC's Yuri Benajad. The Zac Brown Band gave fans more than just a show at Boston's Fenway Park last night. The more than 37,000 audience members were gifted by the Grammy-winning country group with complimentary Caribbean cruise trips to be redeemed over the next year. Chuck Sievertson, ABC News.
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1: Sunshine through this evening, a clear sky tonight, lows around 74. Tomorrow, slim chance for isolated rain during the afternoon through the evening. South winds 15, 20 miles an hour, highs near 102. Slight chances for isolated rain continue tomorrow night, lows around 72. Sunshine Wednesday, highs around 100. There are slight chances for rain Thursday afternoon, good chances Thursday night. Sunny on Friday, highs will be in the upper 90s. We've got you covered on K101 and K101.

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6: 101 weather, sunshine this evening, clear tonight, lows around 74. There's a slim chance for isolated rain tomorrow afternoon. We'll see gusty south winds, highs near 102. We've got you covered on K101.

0: deaths have been reported in Michigan because of the cyclosporiasis outbreak linked to iceberg lettuce at Taco Bell. ABC's Yuri Benajad.
1: We're starting to see a slowdown in the terms of new cases being reported by Michigan on a daily basis. And I will say with these new numbers here, where we're talking about an increase or a rise in the numbers, we're actually really looking into the past. It can actually take up to 6 weeks between a person getting exposed to this parasite and the CDC actually finding out about it. So there's a bit of a lag here.
0: President Donald Trump today said U.S. Attorney Jeanine Pirro, quote, choked and, quote, folded like an umbrella and dropping charges against a former Olympian accused of vandalizing the Lincoln Memorial reflecting pool. When asked about it earlier at the White House during an unrelated event, Trump ducked questions about whether he would fire Pirro, a longtime ally. The president saying he is disappointed by her finding the damage was caused by shoddy construction, not vandalism. This is ABC News. With back-to-school season right around the corner, experts are offering parents some tips on how to reset your child's sleep schedule.
2: Health experts say it's important to remain consistent with those earlier wake-up times through the weekend. Parents should also focus on

0: good sleep habits. Experts say getting morning light can help jumpstart a child's brain for the day, something as simple as going outside or turning on lights. And parents should watch for signs their children aren't getting enough sleep. And of course, as with everything, experts say parents should try and model good behavior by getting enough sleep themselves. Rena Roy, ABC News, New York.
1: An FBI agent was arrested over the weekend after transferring approximately $1 million in crypto to himself from an account associated with an individual from an unidentified adversarial nation. The agent reportedly telling FBI investigators he was irate the agency would not do more to stop that person's use of those accounts, leading to his transfers. I'm Stephanie Officer, ABC News.
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